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12: I'm Chief Meteorologist Joe Reynolds for the WJCL 22 Storm Tracker Weather Center. Pleasant this evening, clear skies, overnight lows around 60. Out the door Friday, a comfortable start. Temperatures climb to the 60s by afternoon. Lots of sunshine and warmer, highs in the upper 80s.
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9: I'm Chief Meteorologist Joe Reynolds for the WJCL 22 Storm Tracker Weather Center. Clear skies overnight, cooling off, lows around 60. Outdoor Friday, a comfortable start, temperature 60s into the 70s. By afternoon, mostly sunny and warmer, highs in the upper 80s.
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15: I'm Chief Meteorologist Joe Reynolds for the WJCL 22 Storm Tracker Weather Center. Clear skies overnight, cooling off, lows around 60 outdoor Friday. A comfortable start, temperature 60s into the 70s by afternoon. Mostly sunny and warmer, highs in the upper 80s.
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0: you deserve a Saturday that's all about you. And I've got it all planned for you. It's Dee Dee in the morning on G100. 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
12: I'm Chief Meteorologist Joe Reynolds for the WJCL 22 Storm Tracker Weather Center. Clear skies overnight, cooling off, lows around 60. Outdoor Friday, a comfortable start. Temperature 60s into the 70s by afternoon. Mostly sunny and warmer, highs in the upper 80s.
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0: It's Dee Dee in the morning on G100. 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

0: despicable.
1: Hey, good morning and welcome to the show. It is Friday.
2: Viernes.
1: I am excited about this. Hey, does that movie open today? Disclosure Day with Steven Spielberg? Is it this weekend?
3: Is it this weekend?
1: That's what I was asking. Missed a movie.
3: Might actually be.
2: It is.
1: Y'all kicked me out of our movie club.
3: Well, I do know Scary Movie comes out. That's what I've been really waiting for. Yeah, Scary Movie come out.
1: This weekend?
3: This weekend. So,
0: okay. you got demoted to the Tubi Movie Club.
1: I know. Ain't nobody. What happened to the movie club?
2: And speaking of movies, go see Back Rooms. Highly recommended. It's a good horror movie.
3: We still be watching them, obviously. You just don't be tapped in.
1: But y'all, clearly, but you know what? Y'all kicked me out of the movie club, and your movie club don't even move forward no more. I don't even hear y'all discussing movies or nothing.
2: Wow.
1: When I was in the club, we at least discussed movies.
3: Yeah, we do that on purpose. We don't want you to hear. Let's
1: Damn.
3: Go. Keep going.
0: I'm going to tell you something else. They got a separate group text from
1: you. You are lying.
3: Yeah.
1: Now that's too far. You went too far.
0: Wow. Yeah.
1: Now that's going too far. If you have a whole separate group text without me, that's going too far.
3: He said,
2: Let me check.
1: All right, fine. Let's move on. It is Friday, June 5th, National Fish and Chip Day.
3: Love it.
1: I'm going to get some good fish and chips.
0: Love it.
1: It is National Start Over Day.
2: If you can.
3: Yeah.
2: Yeah.
3: It's never too many times to start over.
2: Yeah. That's right.
3: Yeah.
2: That's right.
1: It is National Donut Day.
0: Love me old donut. Krispy Kreme.
1: I like Krispy Kreme. I love me
2: Are
1: some
2: we
1: Krispy
2: talking about
1: Kreme.
2: The wheel for a car donut or an actual donut?
1: A real donut.
3: Oh, Lord.
4: With a U.
1: Mm-hmm. Well, hold on a second. Our producer, Tracy, said with a U. What do you mean? Is there not a U on the one for the car?
4: Well, when you think about the actual pastry donut, it's D-O-U-G-H-N-U-T.
2: No, it is not.
1: Yes, oh, is it?
2: No,
1: I never heard that.
2: No, nobody thinks
1: a real
2: G-H.
1: Donut is
4: dough.
1: Like it's a donut. That's what donut is?
2: No.
4: Right.
1: And then, hold on a second. And then the one for the car is just D-O-N-U-T?
4: To my knowledge.
2: Well, you No.
1: I ain't never knew donut was D-O-U-G-H.
4: You never seen it spelled like that?
1: No.
0: Know what? I have.
2: I'm done.
0: So that's why I haven't. That's why I never disagree with you. Look it up, Cruz. You look up, man.
4: And you know why, JJ? Because we're both college educated.
0: Oh!
2: Wow! Dunkin' Donuts is spelled. There's no GH.
4: That's nice for the branding.
2: That's crazy.
1: Hold on a second.
2: Wow.
1: No.
3: Yeah,
1: okay, I see two different ones. I see a donut. I see Dunkin' D O N, and then I see a D O U G. A D O U G H N U.
2: Old people use GH.
1: Damn. All right. Let's get into this part right here, everybody. Let's celebrate birthdays. Damn. D-O-U-G-H. I ain't used no dough. Okay. Happy birthday goes out to the actor Mark Wahlberg celebrating a birthday.
0: Mark. He got a new movie coming out soon.
1: Football player Sam Darnold celebrating a birthday.
0: Sam Darnold.
1: Music producer DJ Mustard celebrating a birthday.
0: Mustard
1: on the beat,
3: bro.
1: And then we're saying happy birthday to him. Ooh.

0: Y'all don't mess with me.
1: Remix.
2: The show today.
3: Now, Brian's suing. Let's move on.
0: Yeah, yeah, you ain't lying.
1: Brian's
0: suing.
1: People, yeah, yeah.
0: Yeah, you better leave him alone.
1: I don't like that man no more.
0: Yeah, it's over. It's a wrap.
1: When I tell you he messed up his fan base. All right, listen, let's do this, everybody. We kick our show off with early morning memes, and mine, here it is. It just says this. Don't act bougie with me while we in Walmart and you in line buying roach spray.
0: Oh, damn.
1: Come on, you can't act bougie. Dying roach spray.
3: I got a little problem.
1: Thank you.
3: I got a little problem.
1: Thank you.
4: That's all right, y'all. All right, y'all. I'm a dad. If you're a dad and you need a joke, I got a dad joke for you.
3: Let's go.
4: Studies show that people with high IQs tend to be lazy or something like that. I didn't read the whole article.
1: Oh, wow.
0: Oh, that's lazy.
1: That would be you, yeah, your high IQ.
4: Yeah. Good.
1: All right. All right. What you got over there, Trey?
3: All right, I got one. Mine says, how somebody I cracked on the first night gonna say I'm easy? Man, we easy.
4: You're both sledded.
3: Yeah.
1: I'm sorry, why somebody you cracked?
3: Yeah, that's the term.
1: Say that one more time.
3: How somebody I cracked first night cracked. Gonna say I'm easy? Oh. Man, we easy.
0: We easy. Yeah. I'm just as easy.
1: Hold on a second. So you mean to tell me that, like, let's say last night, me and the husband, we were and so he cracked me?
3: Yeah.
4: You got cracked?
3: Yeah.
1: I got cracked?
3: Yeah.
0: Now, did you?
1: No, not last night.
0: Damn.
1: But tonight, this weekend.
4: It's going down tonight. It's going down tonight. It's going down tonight.
1: I'm going to get cracked.
3: Ew.
1: Stop.
0: Ew. Here we go. I gave a homeless man $20 and told him, hey, man, go get you something to eat. This MF said, don't ask me to do what. Yeah.
4: Wow. Yeah.
1: Let's go back to getting cracked.
0: Yeah, let's start there. Yeah. We're going to get cracked tonight. We're going to get cracked tonight. All right, I gave this homeless man $20 and told him to go get him something to eat. This MF said, don't tell me what to do with my money.
1: That was good.
0: It's me.
1: I like it. All right. Coming up on the show, it's a fill in the blank. I can't believe my ex left me for what? Plus, we're catching up with another couple on date fail. We got more money for you inside the $1,000 minute game. Here we go. It's Dee Dee in the morning.
5: 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Now, it's time to play harder.
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0: morning. It's Dee Dee in the morning. Guys, I got to talk to you about something. Do y'all realize that there are some things that we think is competition and they're not? Has anybody paid attention to any of this? They said there are some products out here that are made by the same company that we think is competition, but they're not.
1: Yeah.
0: Okay, let me tell you how. Okay.
2: Talk to me.
0: Ray-Ban and Oakley?
2: They,
0: I thought they were competitors.
1: They're the same company?
0: They're the same company.
1: Really? I didn't know that.
0: So, you know, when you be out here, we all fighting. We're like, oh, what kind of glasses you got on? I got on Ray-Ban. Oh, them are horrible. I got on Oakley. Mm-hmm. Same people.
1: You know what's funny? They both have like a pair of like Meta glasses as well. And I didn't realize.
0: Really?
1: Yeah. I thought they were just in like stiff competition with each other and they both dropping them at the same time.
0: Yeah.
1: Whole time they under the same umbrella. It's the same technology.
0: Uh-huh.
1: Ain't that crazy?
0: Uh-huh. Y'all ready to hear some more? Here's another one. They said Head & Shoulders. Right, everybody, you know, you see Head and Shoulders, Head and Shoulders, Pantene, Herbal Essence. They all under the same brand too. They all owned by the same people.
1: Now that I can understand.
2: You over there trying to check prices and stuff and all.
0: You understand that? You get it?
1: Yeah, I can understand that one for sure.
0: I don't.
1: Those products seem very targeted towards one demographic.
2: Oh, you stupid.
0: No, because Pantene has. Don't Pantene have a line for people of color too?
1: Oh, do they?
0: Yeah.
1: Do it work good is the question? Because you can make a line.

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3: Yeah. 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
1: I have heard that one.
2: Yeah.
1: But see, I didn't know these kind of things, you guys.
2: Yeah.
1: Okay, JJ, did you see Booking.com?
4: 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Same folks.
1: Mm-hmm.
4: Same damn people. Owned by Booking Holdings.
1: Okay, so wait a minute. So when I'm going to Booking.com and I'll go, well, I think their prices are better than Priceline. Yeah. It's the same people.
2: But the thing about it, it shows you how we try to put them against each other, and they try to make it a difference too. When in reality, they all getting the same money. But they make it look like to us they competing with each other.
1: But it's all going into the same pot, the same bucket.
3: Don't Louis Vuitton own all the other ones too? Yeah.
1: Or there's a guy that owns all of them.
3: All of them.
2: Toyota and Lexus. I think it's like
1: I have
2: that
1: heard
2: too.
1: That. Absolutely. Toyota and Lexus.
3: Yep. It is.
4: The weed man and my pastor, same company.
1: Okay.
2: Shut up.
4: Same damn company. Same going to the same plug.
2: Shut up.
4: And I can be getting mine on Sundays.
1: Now, see, I was being real serious and everything. Yeah.
4: Guess what? I am too.
2: I ain't going to lie to you. While we be doing all this fighting, Republicans and Democrats.
1: same company. People have said that, Trey. We're all starting to see that.
2: Yeah.
1: I'm going independent. I'm going independent.
4: I saw another one.
1: Mm.
4: DD and Chewbacca.
2: Shut up.
4: Same damn folks. That's the same fur.
3: What's wrong with you?
4: That's the same fur.
1: No, this is her. That's not
4: her.
1: Yeah, this is her. Okay.
4: Well, that's saying her.
2: Stop it.
4: That's saying her.
2: Stop
4: make that Noah.
2: Stop it.
1: That was good. Hold on a second. You do that so well.
2: Yeah, I do.
1: You got me wondering. It's Didi in the morning.
5: Another one.
6: Another banger.
5: Another one.
6: On G100.

0: sponsored by Atlantic Records.
1: Good morning. It's Dee Dee in the morning. All right, J. Cruz, Trey, JJ. You know, we love to put the spotlight on small and black-owned businesses all over the country. As a matter of fact, we got to put the spotlight right here. They have a company called Empowered Finances. Please welcome Mr. Terrence Hadley and Raymond Green.
2: All right.
1: Hey.
2: All right. Welcome,
1: good
2: fellas.
1: Morning. Good morning. Yes, welcome to the show.
3: Fellas,
2: all right.
3: Good morning.
2: All right.
3: Good morning.
2: Good morning.
3: Good morning.
1: Thanks for having us here. You guys are in business together.
2: Yes.
4: Yes.
1: How long y'all been in business?
4: So Empower Finances has been a business for over 20 years.
1: What?
3: All right on.
4: Yes, we have been serving the DFW for over 20 years.
3: I love that.
5: Yes, indeed.
4: I'm the CEO and the owner of the company. Mm-hmm. This is my marketing director, Raymond Grizz. We've been working together for over, I would say, the last past 10 years.
1: Wow. Nice.
3: What got you guys involved in the tax space or in the financial space?
5: Man, so I've been doing taxes since like 1996.
3: Right on.
5: And most, it derived from helping like dock workers and those that just seem, you know, as soon as you say taxes and forms and stuff like
3: weird,
5: that,
3: overwhelmed.
5: It seems exactly. Mm-hmm. Overwhelmed and surmountable. We're both from Chicago. Mm-hmm. I was working at a job with a lot of union workers around me. And long story short, I just had certain knowledges as far as like when you read certain documents and being able to comprehend and break down to it. Yeah, it just made sense to me. Now, don't get me wrong. I got a BA in business at Notre Dame and all that good stuff.
3: Oh,
5: so,
3: right,
5: I'm not scared of forms.
3: Yeah, right.
5: That's what it came down to back in the gap. So,
3: but you saw a need and you filled it.
5: Yes, sir.
3: I love
5: it. Yes, sir, man. Yeah. And my people benefited, man.
3: Yes, nice. I love that.
1: Nice. Yeah. Okay. So, everybody, we're talking to Empowered Finances. So, now, let's talk about it. What can people come and get done at Empowered Finances today?
5: Mm-hmm. We can sort of organize their taxes.
1: Oh, good. Okay.
5: And so, there are so many tax breaks.
1: Really?
5: That you may not be knowing about, but we know how to analyze your life, ask questions about your life, and go get nuggets that help you in your tax. Let's say I go get a haircut from a barber.
1: Right.
5: If I analyze your life and I find out that you are actually viewed as a subcontractor to that barber, well, we got to talk about that.
1: Okay,
5: but
1: I get what
5: but there are other questions that you can get involved in and start dissecting and analyzing people's lives.
3: You make house calls?
5: Like, look, I started with that in the Go Volvo house-to-house doing taxes like that. But anyway,
1: we are talking to Terrence Hadley and Raymond Griggs with Empowered Finances.
6: Hey, real quick, man, I'm a traveling comedian, man, always on the road, man. You know, I'm staying in hotels, I'm buying gas, buying clothes from performances. How serious is keeping receipts for your taxes?
4: Keeping receipts, keeping records is absolutely critical when it comes to your tax preparation, okay? What I always recommend, if you're making these purchases and you're using your bank card or any kind of credit card, debit card, anything like that, these banks are tracking it for you, so they're doing the work for you.
6: Mm. Oh,
4: so don't do double work.
6: Mm-hmm. Okay. Okay.
3: That makes sense.
1: Very nice. Mm-hmm. Okay. So here's another question that I have, because a lot of people are saying this. You're hearing a lot of people online talk about, do you guys do anything when it comes to trusts?
5: Heck yes, we do trust.
1: And let me tell you something. They say a lot of us as black folks, when we have homes and this and that, we need to be having LLCs and trusts.
5: Yeah, absolutely. When you have trusts, you really won't be worried about tax season no more. But I will. That's a whole nother conversation.
1: Mm-hmm.
5: But yes, to directly answer your question, heck yes.
1: And can anybody get a trust if you have to have a certain amount of money to get trust?
5: No, anyone can get a trust.
1: Okay.
5: Yeah, it's a plan for it.
1: Mm-hmm. Okay.
5: You know, whether you got $1,000 in your bank account or aspiring to have more, you just have to have a plan.
1: Okay.
5: And that plan, you know, transitions you into the trust areas.
1: Okay.
3: Do y'all hold any classes on training?
5: Man, great example.
3: The community.
5: We have about 40 people under us. You know, we're seasonal at times, but we do operate and educate our clients through like electronic emails and texts and things like as far as financial literacy.
1: Okay.
3: Yeah.
5: This year we have dedicated a team to not only continue educating our current clients, but for the general public.
3: Oh, wow.
5: And, we'll have those details on our website.
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1: 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Congratulations. Continue success, though, for real.
3: Hey,
1: y'all clap it up for Mr. Terrence Hadley
5: right,
1: and Raymond Green.
3: Yes,
1: it's
3: indeed.
1: In the morning.
0: One more reason. More of Didi in the Morning is coming up. Turn up on G100, Savannah's hip-hop and throwback station.

0: Oh, I like that song, but I got to stop everything right now. Let's get right into our hot topics because Young Miami, y'all. Young Miami got her a hit. It still is making me laugh. I can't believe that I'm singing the damn song and everything else. But did y'all hear what she's saying is the true meaning behind her song, Spin That? We got to let you hear it. Here we go.
1: Let her cook.
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0: 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Get your house ready for the summertime. All right. Let's get it painted and have it looking good. All right. Here's the deal, you guys. New York Knicks and San Antonio. It was a great game.
3: Great game. Game one went down in San Antonio. The Knicks pulled it off on the road to take a 1-0 lead. 105-95. Man, when I tell you them Knicks fans was in there, man, that game was hype from the beginning to the end. Mm. Now, what really took place, the highlight of the night is when a fan made his way on the court.
4: Shortly after 8:30, right now, 6-point Knicks lead. A fan just ran on the floor, wants to take a selfie. Security quickly takes him away. Crowd gives him the appropriate boo. Fortunately, nobody hurt.
0: What rich kid was that?
3: He had to be rich. Come and tell you, them tickets are over $1,000 in the nosebleed. Yeah. For him to make it down to the court and to the floor and get on the court.
5: He was close.
3: He was very close to be able to get on that court. And all he wanted was a selfie video. Right. And guess what? Wimby Show smiled.
0: But he also, I think they posted it on NBA or somewhere. I saw it somewhere online. I don't think maybe it was the NBA, but it was online somewhere where he's posting from his perspective.
3: Yeah.
0: The boy he's posting when his POV. Actually... Uh-huh.
3: Yeah, and the fact that when security drug him out of there, his camera was still going. Still going. Yeah. And he didn't get on the court doing a blowout. He got on the court during a crucial time of the game. Right. Fourth quarter, I mean, only down 3 points for him to do that. Wow.
0: Yeah.
3: That was crazy. Well, he won't be it no more, I guarantee you that.
0: He's been for life.
5: Probably. Yes, but he might get famous.
0: Or he may be rich and his daddy can buy the band for life away.
3: Maybe.
0: He right about that.
3: Must be Jeff Bezos' son then.
0: Yeah, maybe. Did anybody see this, though? There was a guy saying how people can lose their girl to an NBA. Who is this guy?
5: Joe Johnson. He's an ex-NBA player. He's on a podcast with...
3: Shannon Sharp and Ocho Cinco.
5: Right. So he's breaking down how you can lose your girl to an NBA player.
6: We sit over there on that bench, 5 minutes left in the game. Let's say we up 20-30. Hey, cats go to picking your girl off. Man, you see Shorty up there in sixth row up there. Don't look right now. She up there. don't look right now because I don't want to make it obvious. She in the sixth row up there. She got a white shirt on.
0: Uh-uh.
6: Yeah, her homegirl. Mm-hmm. Yeah. Hey, I need you to go get that number for me. Yeah.
7: Hey, Joe, them boys be sniping from the bench, huh?
6: Man, what you talking about? You may, you looking 30 rows up. Yeah, boy, I see some potential. You tell the ball boy, go get that number for me. You pay him, you get a ball boy probably about $200-$300. Just take care of him, for going up there. Who else gonna go do your dirty work for you? Hey, don't go up there right now. Wait till the game over with. Yeah, we gonna be going to the bank. You going up there and get that number for me.
8: And don't let nobody see you. Because I'm telling you, somebody overbid you.
9: Somebody overbeat.
3: Now, if you ever pay attention to the NBA bench and everything, it'd be a lot of reckless eyeballing going on during the game.
0: Really?
3: Trust me, they ain't looking at no playbook.
0: I never noticed.
3: Yes.
5: Them girls go there dressed looking to get chose.
0: Yeah. True.
3: Because they know it's going to take place.
9: Especially when them NBA players be covering their mouth. I bet that's when they be doing it, too. When they cover their mouth with the towel. With the camera.
3: It ain't for reporters. It ain't for reporters.
9: It's a ball boy headed up there.
3: Yeah.
0: Oh, my God.
9: Victor Wembanyama wants your number.
0: Oh, my God. Look at y'all. Look at what y'all men do. Uh-uh. And finally, I guess our girl that I can't believe I like her damn song, Young Miami, Spin That Song. I like

0: is she saying? She's explaining what it's all about?
1: Yeah, she is. You know, the song just hit the Billboard charts as well. So now Young Miami is celebrating one of her own personal biggest hits.
2: Well, all the get money women scammers, they take away the boosters. It's like, where everybody that's getting money at? Mm-hmm. All the hustlers that's doing their thing. Like, where y'all at?
3: She's promoting crime. Uh-oh. But still, it doesn't matter. It doesn't matter, okay? She's YOLO. You live once for young, you know, right. Don't make mistakes.
0: Right. Okay. That's hilarious. Thank you very much, Young Miami, but I do like the song. I can't believe it.
1: Yeah,
0: all
1: that's
0: right.
1: What the song means.
0: All right. Coming up, we're going to play our $1,000 minute game and give you cash at 833-TALK-TO-DEEDEE.
1: That's 833-825-5233.
0: It's DeeDee in the morning.

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1: 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Yes.

0: morning and welcome to the show. Good morning. Good morning, everyone.
1: Good morning.
0: Oh, good morning. It's Didi in the morning, and we're all here. Trey G is right there, and Jay Cruz, and comedian J.J. Williamson. Uh-huh. Oh, we had a good night last night. Show you know, me. We always say this. When you get up in the morning, it's best you turn us on immediately so we can tell you the five things that you need to know right now.
2: Here we go. 5, 4, 3, 2,
3: number one. The five things you need to know right now on Didi in the morning.
0: Anybody hear what they're now saying? We may have another problem when it comes to beef in this country because there is something called a screw worm. Have y'all heard about it?
1: I've heard.
0: It is a parasitic threat now. They said it's been detected in U.S. cattle for the first time since 1966.
1: Ooh,
0: they said
1: great.
0: The New World, and guess why they said it has been revived. According to this, they said the revival comes after the Trump administration and DOGE slashed funding for screw worm monitoring programs. So they had these monitoring programs about for years and years and years to make sure that our U.S. cattle wasn't going to be infested with it.
1: Right.
0: But because our smart president that we elected, him and DOGE, when it started slashing, they were going to slash the government and slash everybody's jobs and this and that.
1: Yeah.
0: Now we got a problem with screw worms, and they're saying we're going to have an issue with beef in this country and prices about to skyrocket.
1: This could be the beginning of the end, right?
4: Yeah. Remember they told us to start eating liver?
0: Yeah.
4: Yeah.
0: All right. So I'm just telling you, this was what's happening. So get ready to pay a lot more for your steak, tacos, everything.
1: Oh, wow.
5: Well, ladies and gentlemen, let's talk about the NBA, man. Now, we do know the NBA Finals is going on right now, man. Great damn game one, man. I hope the rest of the season be like that. Well, free agents are starting to talk to other teams about trades and moving. And one of the biggest free agents right now is going to be my man, Giannis.
1: Yep.
5: Antetokounmpo. Come on now, from the Milwaukee Bucks. Man, he has made a statement right now, man, and it's just a statement right now. He said he wants to continue to compete for a championship. And he said he has a strong interest in the Boston Celtics.
1: Really? Ooh,
5: the Boston Celtics, man. Oh, wow. He said he has a strong interest in the Boston Celtics. So now they're starting to, calculate what that would look like. So they're thinking maybe a three-team trade where they would send Jaylen Brown to Golden State. Send Giannis to Boston and, you know, like a first round pick and money and everything, man. So Giannis, man, is letting y'all know if I do get traded, my option is the Boston Celtics.
1: Wow. Yeah. They have to move one of them in Boston.
5: Oh, yeah, definitely. I think it would be Jaylen Brown because Jason Tatum got that max contract,
1: right.
5: So I don't think he can leave.
1: Oh,
5: right,
1: one
5: now.
1: Of them got to go, though.
5: Yeah, one of them got to go, man. So that'd be interesting.
4: Ooh. All right, let's congratulations are in order for Chris Brown and Naya Guzman's daughter, Royalty Brown. Graduated from sixth grade, which is amazing. She also had an amazing speech.
6: I am from attending my older sister's high school graduation in 2019, looking up to her and celebrating her accomplishments. So now we're becoming the older sister of four to Lovely, Echo, Errol, and Sinatra, being someone they can look up to. To one day, staying close with all my family members, even we have our own lives. I am Royalty Brown.
1: All right.
0: So she's the big sister. Who she say? Echo, Ezra, Sinatra, and somebody.
1: Yeah. Damn. What is that, four?
0: I think it's four. Didn't he have four?
1: Something like that, yeah.
0: Like he's had, Chris Brown has had some babies in the last 5 years, at least three.
1: Yeah.
4: Busy.
0: Three or four in the last 5 years.
1: Yeah. In the last 3 months, he had one, I think, right?
0: Yeah, he did.
5: Yeah, okay. One of them is background dance.
1: Shut up. Shut up.
0: Yeah.
1: Well, speaking of families, man, you know, we was talking about it earlier this week. Russell Wilson will be retiring from the NFL, joining the CBS crew.
5: Mm-hmm.
1: Well, his wife, Sierra, she actually put a really nice message for him on X the other day. She said, "There's only one three. It truly is a blessing to go on this journey with you. My greatest inspiration. I love you so much." So, shouts out to Sierra and Russell Wilson showing support for each other. She's going to be pregnant again in a minute,
0: probably,
1: too.
0: Probably.
1: Now that he got some free time on his hand.
0: And then now you guys said he's going into the broadcast booth.
1: CBS Sports.
5: Yeah.
0: Wow.
1: He's going to have to take some paternity time off, though.
0: Oh, Lord.
1: Once she get pregnant.
0: Okay.
5: Oh, yeah.
0: He's
5: going to
0: be baby, what, six?
1: Yeah.
0: All right.
1: Go some maternity.
0: And that girl, but hey, guess what? But she can snap back, though.
1: Yeah.
0: That girl knows she be snapping.
1: Yes,
0: all right, hey, listen, there you go. Those right there are your five. Now, we got cash this morning on this Friday. Kick your weekend off right with $1,000, an extra $1,000 right now, just in time for summer vacation, whatever you got going on. Get ready to play our game right now at 817-633-1045 or 833-TALK-TO-DIDI.
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0: It's DIDI in the morning.
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7: 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This is
2: G100 Traffic. Pretty good ride through town now to get you started with this morning. Going to be keeping an eye there on Augusta Road southbound getting towards I-95. A little bit of congestion there. We can expect to see getting towards the interstate, but going to be picking up as you're making your way south towards Port Wentworth. Also keeping an eye up towards Hardeeville. Some congestion there on I-95 heading past the state line there up towards Hardy Boulevard at exit 5. Another traffic update in minutes. I'm Zach Grizzle.
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0: 5'9", brown eyes.
1: Good morning. It's Dee Dee in the morning. We're going to play our $1,000 minute game.
2: Come on.
1: Before we do, let me ask these guys a question and see if they understand. They said the average driver understands about 80% of their dashboard indicators and warning lights.
3: Mm-mm.
1: Is that anybody? I know it's me.
2: Yeah.
1: My lights are turned on. Like, I don't know what the hell. It'll have an exclamation mark. I'm like, what that mean?
4: I was just thinking women, it's even lower.
1: Yeah.
4: Y'all dashboard be looking like a little Christmas tree.
1: I know it.
4: And it be looking like a little gingerbread house.
5: Okay.
1: I don't understand half of it. What's the exclamation mark?
4: You need air in your tire, probably.
1: Then it'll be, I'll see something that look like it's a hill, and it's going up or down. I don't know what that means.
5: And a wiggly line, right?
4: I'm about to say, your traction control. You done cut something on.
1: Are you serious?
4: Oh, you cut it off?
1: Oh.
4: You cut something on.
5: Do you know what the 4WD means?
1: I know what 4WD means.
4: What do you mean?
1: Four-wheel drive.
4: There you go, Okay.
1: I guess what I was thinking of. What's that, WD-40?
4: Damn. Uh-uh.
5: You might need that, too,
2: though. They had a little strong side,
5: yeah. Yes, right.
3: Yo,
2: hey. Hey, I'm gonna throw something out there. I ain't learned this until I was grown.
1: What?
2: The gas tank on the, the gas pump on the car.
1: The arrow.
2: I ain't know it means what size your gas tank is on.
1: No, I did know that.
2: I did not know that.
4: Yeah. I ain't never heard that.
2: I ain't gonna lie.
4: I ain't never heard that one.
5: Please tell me you're kidding.
4: I've not heard that one.
1: Yeah, you look at your gas and the thing,
2: let you know what
1: arrow
2: size your gas tank is on, man.
4: I guess I just look at it.
2: Less than a year ago, I just realized that.
4: I think you can actually. I tell you this too. It's just prolific. You can look, get outside the car, look at it, and see which side is on.
2: Just all you gotta do is open the door and just look.
4: you can see which side crazy is on.
1: Okay, hold on a second. I told y'all, there's something wrong with Trey. Like the other day when I asked him what the score was, he said, "Go look at Google." You hear him?
2: Yeah. Just get out and look.
1: Just get out and hear what he said. I'm gonna say something prolific.
5: Now the hose does reach around. Right. Like you can go to the other side of your car.
1: That is a long ass.
4: Seen it, but
2: me
4: sure.
2: Me
1: must be a tiny ass car,
4: right?
2: And then you ain't doing nothing but scratching your paint up.
6: Get it done. Get it done in 60 seconds.
7: 60 seconds.
6: A minute to win it with a $1,000 minute game. A Dee Dee in the Morning exclusive.
1: Is this Nala?
8: Yes. Good morning.
1: I love that name, Nala.
4: Yes. I like the name too.
1: Right?
5: That's a nice name.
1: Well, hello, Nala. Welcome to the show, sweetie.
8: Thank you.
1: Tell me something. First of all, what you do last night?
8: Slept.
1: I know that's right. Okay, what time did you go to bed last night?
8: Probably about 9.
1: Dang, you go to bed that early?
8: I did last night. I worked hard yesterday.
1: Oh, yeah.
4: Nala, you ain't eat nothing? What you eat before you went to sleep?
8: Spaghetti. I made spaghetti and fried some fish.
4: I know that's right. See, Nala, is you from the Midwest or something like that? Like, because where I'm from, they don't do that.
1: Yeah, spaghetti and fried fish.
8: Yeah, I'm from the Midwest, Ohio.
4: I knew it. Spaghetti and fish?
1: Uh-huh.
4: Man, I love that.
1: The Mecca does that all the time.
2: Come on,
1: Trey.
2: Man. Come on, man. Yeah. What you talking about? And don't let that fish be nuggets.
4: Yeah.
2: Bye-bye. Throw a little mustard on the hot sauce. Sleepy.
1: Don't let that fish be nuggets.
2: Don't let them be
1: fish
2: nuggets.
5: I'm done.
2: Fish nuggets.
1: Well, let's spin this wheel. Here we go.
9: DJ Cruz. JJ from The Sip.
10: Trey G.
9: J. Cruz, $20 bonus.
5: All right, let's do it. So listen, I'm going to read you these questions, Nala. If you don't know the answer, just say pass off the bat to save time. We'll come back to it. Gives you more time to come back and try later. But we only got a minute, so think fast. Let's get them all in there. You got it?
8: Okay.
2: Let's go.
5: How many cars do you currently own?
8: One.
5: How much did you pay for gas in your last pump?
8: $60. Hey.
5: How many stripes are on the U.S. flag?
8: 13.
2: Yeah, okay.
5: What NFL team did Russell Wilson last play with?
8: Pass.
5: Rapper Latto allegedly has beef with what other female rapper?
8: Nicki Minaj.
2: Uh-uh.
5: Who said Jay-Z's breath smells like doo-doo and Big Red?
8: Doo-doo. Nicki Minaj? I don't know.
5: Good guess. What was the sixth question I asked you?
8: Stripes on a flag. Uh-uh.
5: What's the name of Dee Dee's husband? When it comes to your home, what does HVAC stand for? Spell diagonal. Spell diagonal.
8: Diagonal. D-I-A-G. Diag.
1: No. 3 out of 10. Woo.

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4: 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All right, Noah. Congrats. Yes. Do me a favor. Tell everybody the show that gave you a shot at $1,000.
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0: on DD in the Morning.
1: So, Nora, you hit us up and you said you were going to make your husband mad, right?
2: My baby daddy. I'm going to tell him that my daughter's teacher didn't let her go to the restroom again. And this time she had an accident and okay. She hurt herself.
1: All right. Here we go. Let's call her.
3: Hello?
2: Jose. Why don't you answer your phone? They're trying to call you from the school. Maya's teacher didn't let her go to the restroom, and she peed all over herself, and she's crying. I'm right here with the principals, and they're over here talking about it was our fault because we didn't take her to the restroom before she went to school.
3: Who said that?
2: The principal. Talk to her.
1: Hello, sir.
3: Yes.
1: Looks like little Maya has peed on herself again. It looks like you guys did not take her to use the bathroom. So she's peed on herself and she soiled herself right there in the classroom.
3: That is your problem. And I'm going to make all kind of hell on that in a minute.
1: Since you're trying to be Mr. Smarty Pants right here, why didn't you teach your daughter how not to pee in her pants if you're so smart, sir?
3: Call me the principal on the phone.
1: You're being sexist. You don't want to talk to a woman, but your baby still pees on herself. Hold on a second, sir.
3: Oh, okay. We'll see.
1: I got your bitch too, mother.
3: Put me the principal on the damn phone.
4: Hello, sir.
3: Who is this?
4: Yes, this is Principal Bob Edwards, and we need to put your daughter in some diapers right now. Or you know what we're going to do? We're going to end up putting a name tag around her neck and say pee-pee girl on it and let her walk around the whole school all day like that.
3: If I was you, I'd be very careful who the you talking to.
4: Look here, Mr. Pee-pee man. Mr. Pee-pee. Pee-pee man.
3: Cracker.
4: Hey, Mr. Pee-pee man, look, you the one with the pee-pee daughters. Don't get mad at me, pee-pee man.
3: I'm at work and I don't got time right now.
1: Hold on a sec, Jose. Are you on the Mad Minute?
5: Yeah.
1: Dang it, dang it.
3: Every morning.
1: Oh my God, Jose. Y'all give it up for Nora and Jose.
0: Get in on the fun and prank call someone you know. 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

0: Hey, good morning. It's Dee Dee in the morning. Everybody is here on this Thursday.
1: Thursday.
0: It is June 4th. Let's get right into our hot topics, y'all, because did you hear what's going on with Spike Lee and trying to get to the game?
1: Yeah.
0: Yep, you know, he's a New York Knicks fan. We got to talk about this, how difficult it is for these tickets. Let's get into it, y'all. Here we go.
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0: Hey, real quick. Hey, y'all, we first must talk about this. You know, gas is so high. Anybody hear what American Airlines is doing? American said, forget these flights. We going to cancel some of these. Take a listen.
4: The Fort Worth-based airline is cutting several routes from LAX to Cleveland, Columbus, Pittsburgh, and Washington Dulles, along with flights from Charlotte to Ontario and Sacramento. It only impacts flights in August and September, but if you're traveling this summer, keep an eye on this to see if other airlines follow suit. The major carriers have already raised baggage fees to offset the cost of fuel.
1: It's tight out here, man.
0: Mm-hmm.
1: You damn near got to share a seat on a plane now.
0: Yeah, you do. Yeah, you do. So, yeah, they're like, forget it. It is what it is, y'all.
1: Yeah, what it
0: you
1: is.
0: You can get there by train, bus, and a tricycle if you want, but that's right. It.
1: Or walk.
0: Yeah.
5: And I want to tell you what it stems from, but it's No Politic Thursday, so let's keep it moving.
0: No, I don't care, because when it involves us now, I told y'all, every now and then I may have to break that rule.
1: Yeah, we're going to have to.
5: Well, it's because of Trump and the war.
0: Yeah, yeah. Which, by the way, anybody saw that yesterday they voted to end the war?
5: Yeah, girl, going against them, four Republicans.
0: Mm-hmm. Yeah, that's an interesting story. But let's keep
1: do
0: it
1: nothing.
0: I know it, exactly. He's going to still do what he want to do, and then they don't do nothing about it. So it is what it is. Let's talk about this. Y'all saw this about 50 Cent.
6: Yep, so 50 Cent was basically on a panel the other day. He was doing an interview, being interviewed on stage, and he was talking about the whole Daphne Joy Diddy sex tape that came out. And he actually was saying that Daphne Joy is not a victim. She's more like an accomplice.
7: It's separate. It feels like it's special because it's my son's mom in the actual tape. But we haven't had any intimacy for 12 years. She could be out back with a dog for all I care. To be honest with you, you know, and she's the only person that we didn't get into the documentary. I wish we did, because it would be the person that's there that wasn't a victim. But let's not forget that there's some
0: Nuh-uh.
7: So there's people that are looking for these things. Like, they look for that. At the present moment, check out the OnlyFans, man. It's up 85%.
8: Let's talk
7: it's
8: about
7: currently works, so she's achieving what she's after, trust me.
0: Wow.
6: And then the interviewer, like, let's talk about it for a moment. Nah, he wanted to talk about it the whole time.
0: No. Yeah,
6: for real. Talking about a moment. Nah, he was ready and willing.
0: No. Yeah. So what do y'all hear there? Do you hear a man mad about the baby moms now and is now going, I'm going to destroy you? I mean, like, what do you guys hear? Because that's what I'm hearing.
6: Really?
0: Yeah.
6: That's interesting that you feel that way.
0: What did he just say?
6: I always thought you said that 50 kept it real and he just always speaking from a true place. But that's not what you normally say about 50 Cent.
0: Yeah, but I mean, what did he just say about her? He
5: called her a hoe.
0: Thank you. So this is your baby moms and you're going this hard talking about she's not a victim and this and that. You ain't trying to defend her. At all. To me, what I hear is a guy who's getting ready to try to go for custody of his kid.
6: But what did he say any different than he says about anybody else?
0: Well, yeah, he says it about, but I didn't hear him talk about his own baby moms that way. I knew he tried to allegedly set the other one's house on fire, but this one I thought he kind of liked, but now he don't because she got with Diddy.
6: I didn't hear what you heard, I guess. Oh, I just heard 50 Cent being 50 Cent.
0: I heard 50 Cent talk. I have never heard him talk about Daphne Joy like that.
6: Interesting.
5: When you bring up the kid, the custody thing is a real thing.
0: I'm just looking at his pattern, the way he's saying things about her.
5: Yeah.
0: That's what I'm hearing. Yeah. I hear a person setting it up.
6: I
0: would not be surprised when he tries to get custody.
6: I guess 50 always kind of takes this route, though, so I don't see why time he's being a hater. Hold on. And then any other time, he is just keeping it real, and he's just telling the truth.
0: But he is. No, don't get me wrong. I didn't say nothing about him not keeping it real or telling the truth about her, because I think I kind of said it. I think she enjoys it. But what I'm saying is, this is your baby mom's, and you now seem like you're setting it up.
5: You feel like it's different.
0: It feels like, he's setting something up, because he's going too hard. Because did you hear what he said? He left her out of the first one. Why? Because you were protecting her then or something.
5: And
0: I don't know.
5: And now.
6: I guess.
0: And now, how come you didn't put her in there?
5: You might be onto something.
0: How come you think he didn't put her in there?
6: I think there was so much in there that he probably couldn't even just get her in. But, I mean, there is a part two probably coming out.
0: All right, let's see what happens. Let's talk about Spike Lee, y'all.
1: My man, Spike Lee. Now, you know, he's the biggest New York Knicks fan in the world. Courtside seats, even when they win or lose it. Well, the NBA Finals took place in San Antonio last night, man. And, you know, he is trying to to get seats. And he said, man, it's difficult.
2: On the road, they're like threatening people to take their season tickets that they sell us to the Knicks fans.
8: Yeah. Really?
9: So you don't get as close as possible.
2: We're going to do what we do.
10: That's the truth.
5: Damn. Mm.
1: Now, Spike Lee was at the game, and he was like on the third row.
0: Oh, was he really?
1: He was like on the third row. Him and Tracy Morgan were sitting next to each other and everything. So he used to be in on the front row. But
0: by the way, last night, I think the Knicks won, didn't they?
1: Yes, they did. Yeah. They took game one in San Antonio. Yeah. And, man, when I tell you them Knicks fans was in there, they was in there. Really? I thought they was in New York.
0: Really?
1: Yeah, man. So.
0: And I heard Jalen Brunson had how much?
1: Jalen Brunson had like 35 points. 35 points. Like, damn. No, I take that back. He had only 30. Yeah. Now, he started off a little slow, but got injured and everything, man. But he clutch. Okay. He's definitely clutch.
0: All right, we got to talk about that. More of that coming up and more. Everybody, listen, on the way, we got $1,000 for you next. It's Didi in the morning.
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12: G100 traffic. Heads up now in Chatham County. Currently keeping eyes on looks being an incident. I-95 southbound getting towards exit 94. It's a little bit of congestion there. Slowing down, you can consider alternate routes such as Highway 17. Also keeping an eye now over towards Augusta Road northbound. Slowing down in your southbound lanes. Getting towards I-95. Heading south towards the Port Wentworth area. Another traffic update in minutes. I'm Zach Rizzle.
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2: This morning, temperatures are starting out in the 50s and 60s across the area. We'll see plenty of sunshine throughout our day today. Temperatures are going to warm into the upper 80s later this afternoon, and it will stay dry and warm into the weekend. I'm meteorologist Kathleen Lombardo with the JCL 22 forecast.
0: Hey, it's Dee Dee in the morning. Keep up with my show on the free G100 Savannah app and on social at Dee Dee in the morning. And Dee Dee makes me laugh. 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
4: Put it up. Uh-huh. Oh, yeah, yeah, baby. Uh-huh. Put it up. Uh-huh. Like a, like a.

0: Good morning, Didi. In the morning now, looking for Trey G to find out what's trending.
1: Hey, so Big Money Linda is trending, a.k.a. Melinda Gates. She's trending for some really dope news. You know, her pockets run deep. She just donated $215 million to improve women's health, is what they are saying. They say it's not just about checkups, neither. They said Melinda basically is targeting the medical gaps that usually get ignored from maternal care in Africa. So, shouts out to Melinda Gates, man. Open up that wallet. Nice.
2: So happy that it's focused in Africa, too, man.
1: Her company is called Pivotal as well. So, you know, she separated herself from the Bill Gates Foundation and started her own thing. So
0: how many billions did she get from
3: him? I'm telling you.
0: Because, you know, McKinsey's Bezos used to be with, you know, Jeff Bezos and got, I forgot how much billion. Was it 70-something billion?
1: Oh, was it?
0: I don't know. I'm just saying, it's something crazy. 20, whatever. Hell, you get $2 billion, you know.
1: Yeah. I mean, Melinda Gates got at least $215 million because she donated that.
0: Yeah, so. What'd she get?
2: $25 billion to $30 billion.
0: Who did? Melinda?
2: Yes.
0: Yeah. Okay.
3: Good God Almighty.
1: Lord, I see what you do for others.
0: And she's a beautiful woman, isn't she?
1: Yeah.
0: All right, coming up, a guy on the
1: her
0: phone.
1: Her daughter is gorgeous.
0: Yep, there it is.
1: Daughter is gorgeous.
0: Asking, she was dating a black man.
1: I know it.
0: We got a guy on the phone asking for answers about date fail next. It's Didi in the morning.

0: Sometimes things don't work out.
1: You get used to it.
2: Here's another DD's date fail.
3: I want you guys to meet Mr. Jay.
4: Jay.
3: Right.
4: Come on, Jay.
3: Hey, Jay, how you doing?
5: What's happening?
3: All right. Hey, Jay, we're doing good. Good morning. Jay, tell us a story. You've, I guess you met somebody, you wanted to hook up, things went bad, what, good? Talk to us.
5: Yeah. So I met Ebony through some mutual friends of ours, you know what I'm saying? And, you know, she's a real fly girl, you know what I'm saying? Five, brown eyes, you know, front ride, you know what I'm saying, all that.
4: Okay.
5: And, you know, we got together and I decided to take her out, you know what I'm saying? We went out for some drinks, you know what I'm saying? Had some live music. Date was going well, you know what I'm saying? I was getting to know her, she was getting to know me.
3: Well, hold on a second, Jay. How did you meet her?
5: Oh, we met through some mutual friends.
3: Okay. All right, so somebody tried to, was it a blind date with the mutual friends? They were like, here, we got somebody for you, or y'all just happen to be at the same location?
5: Hmm. Yeah, we just happened to be at the same location, you know what I'm saying? I knew somebody that she was with, and you know what I'm saying? They just introduced us, and you know, we had a vibe, and we just, you know, kicked off like that.
3: All right, and so then you were like, let's go on a little date, and you guys did your little date. Okay, go ahead. I just wanted to figure out how you met. Go ahead.
5: Yeah. So we went out, you know what I'm saying? We, you know, laughing and giggling the whole night, you know, we shared food, and we kept talking, you know, we talked about, you know, things she had in life, the things I had going on, you know what I'm saying? And, you know, we even stayed in the parking lot after the fact. And kept talking, we knew each other.
3: That's good,
4: right? That's a good sign, right there.
3: You hit it off. Yeah, you know
4: damn
3: what happened.
4: Good sign.
3: Yeah. You don't want to leave. You guys are enjoying the conversation. I get it.
5: Yeah, you know what I'm saying? So we just out there kicking it. And you know, the chemistry was obvious, you know what I'm saying? And you know, she even told me that she wanted to go out again. You know what I mean? So it's just like, all right, cool. You know what I mean? You know, I'm thinking I got somebody on the team, you know what I mean? So it's like, okay, the next morning, I reach out to her by text. I don't hear nothing.
4: Damn.
5: Send a couple more texts. You know what I'm saying? Call her a couple times. I don't hear from her.
4: Mm-hmm. Oh, damn.
5: And I'm like, I don't understand what happened. It's like, yo, the night before, everything was all good.
3: Right. Y'all were sitting up in the parking lot talking late into the night. Yeah, you thinking,
5: You know what I'm saying?
3: Got it.
5: And now, I don't hear from her. It's like I'm reaching out, you know what I'm saying? How you doing? You know what I'm saying? Yeah, you wanna go out, you wanna see something, you wanna go grab a bite or something, anything? I don't hear nothing.
4: Jay,
5: you know what I'm saying? Jay,
4: let me ask you this. I know you said y'all shared food. Now, that got my antenna speaking up a little bit. You wasn't greedy or nothing like that when y'all was sharing the food. You didn't eat most of it or nothing?
5: Nah, man. She was in my plate just as much as I was in hers.
3: Y'all in each other's plates.
4: Yeah. Sometimes
5: y'all like each other. Man. I'm telling you, man. It was like that.
6: Hey, well, let me ask you this, Jay. When y'all was standing by the car, man, just talking and everything, man, y'all getting ready to leave. Was there a kiss goodbye? Was a flirty type of hug that took place? Or was it just a friendly hug and y'all just dipped?
5: Hey, look, man. You know, I ain't the one to kiss and tell.
6: Right.
5: Or whatever.
4: He finna kiss and tell.
5: but you know, we shared a little moment.
4: Okay. That's all I need.
3: You think maybe you got too touchy feely though in that moment? Did you?
1: Damn. Come on, Jay.
5: Well, I'll say this. If I did, then my energy was matched. I'll say that.
1: Ooh. Oh, so she brought it back.
4: What about? Did you say you know what I mean too much? You know what I mean?
3: Yeah, man.
4: You know what I mean?
5: That could have been a thing, but I'm working on it. I'm really working on it.
3: Right.
1: You got to work on what you did. You did something, Jay, that you can't pinpoint.
3: Hold on. There's two more things I need to ask. While you guys were eating and sharing food, was there any onions involved or shrimp or crab?
1: Because
3: if you're trying to kiss after that ain't a good thing.
5: Yeah, I understand. I'm not a seafood guy anyway,
4: good.
5: And I'm smarter than that. So, nah. We didn't have any of the spices, you know?
4: I believe Jay. It might be her phone just disconnected. Maybe she ain't paid a bill or something like that.
1: Maybe she went to jail.
4: Damn.
3: I
5: hope not.
4: She got drafted.
5: She seemed like she had it together, and with the girls that I met her with, she don't seem like the type to have a phone cut off.
4: Okay, right on.
3: Let me tell you something, Jay. Most people don't think mine would be cut off.
4: Shut up.
3: It was last month.
4: Sometimes. Jay said one thing I can tell is a woman who pay her bills.
3: Hey. Matter of fact, AT&T is calling me now.
5: Hey, listen, my goodness, madness.
3: It does happen. But anyways,
5: you
3: listen.
5: You got to do better as a people, y'all.
3: I know it. I agree, but things get in the way.
4: Cut your auto pay on, folks.
3: Yeah. All right, listen. Let's find out if AT&T got at her
5: $10.
3: Or Verizon cut hers off.
4: Oh, God.
3: We're going to call her next to find out why she never did respond to Jay's text after they kissed and shared food and all this other kind of stuff. And then the next day, she just was like, bye. Damn. Ghosted him. Mm. We're going to find out what happened. And what's her name again? You said, what's her name?
5: Ebony.
3: Ebony. You're going to find out what happened with Ebony and why she never called Jay back coming up. All right, y'all. It's Date Fail. It's Dee Dee in the morning. You work hard all week. You deserve a Saturday that's all about you. And I've got it all planned for you. It's Dee Dee in the morning on G100. 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
8: Heads up now, some delays in Chatham County. Road construction, I-95 southbound, getting towards Highway 204 at exit 94. Your roadway reduced to one lane in your southbound lanes there. Also, congestion heading towards Port Wentworth on Augusta Road. Southbound slowing down there, getting towards I-95, but picking up, getting past the interstate. Also, looking over towards Pritchardville, South Carolina, some congestion in spots on Highway 46 eastbound, passing Plantation Drive. Another traffic update in minutes. I'm Zach Rizzle.
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0: Check it to the max. 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
1: It's Dee Dee in the morning. Jay Cruz is here. Also, Trey G and comedian JJ Williamson. It's all about date fail. We got Come Jay on. With us.
2: All right, Jay.
3: Hey.
1: Jay said he met a girl named Ebony through some friends, right? Through some very close friends. And they went out on a date. You said you guys went out for some drinks, live music or something, went on a date, had a good time. Y'all shared food. Is that what you said, Jay?
3: Yes, ma'am. Had a good time.
1: Then they had such a good time, you guys, with each other, that after the event was over and they left the little restaurant or club, lounge, whatever the hell it was, they ended up in their cars out in the parking lot talking.
4: Oh, you know, that's good.
1: Yeah.
4: Just regular combo?
1: Yep, yeah. Regular. Ooh. And they started kissing.
3: Right.
4: Ooh.
1: They started kissing.
4: And you sound like a smooth brother. I don't see what the problem is here.
1: Well, Jay says after that, you know, it sounds like a good night, don't it?
2: Yeah, damn good night.
1: Very. And then he said when he called her the next day, text her, she ain't responded. Uh-huh. So he called us and wants to know what happened. So what we're going to do, Jay, you know how this goes down. That's why you call. Clearly, you know how it works. You got to be quiet, and we're going to call her, and we'll see what she says, okay?
3: All good.
1: All right, here we go.
5: Hello?
1: Hi, is Ebony there?
5: Yeah, this is Ebony.
1: Hey, Ebony. It's Dee Dee and Jay Cruz, Trey G, and comedian JJ Williamson from the radio station. I don't know if you listen or not. It would be great if you did, but if you didn't, it's okay. Hey, listen.
4: Right.
1: Right now, that's not what we're here to talk to you about. We're here to talk to you about you went on a date recently, right, with a guy named Jay.
5: I remember. I did go on a date with Jay. I'm confused though. How do y'all know about that?
1: Because Jay's good friends with Trey G.
2: Yeah, that's my dog.
5: Okay.
1: And he told Trey.
2: Yeah, that's my dog on my mama's side.
1: What'd he tell you, Trey? He told you he liked her?
2: He basically told me that he liked you. Ebony, he said that y'all had a good y'all had a good little time. Y'all even ate off each other's plate, what he said. But
5: okay.
2: But he did also say that you've been ducking and dodging him like you owe him some money or something like that.
1: Damn, not ducking and dodging.
2: like he a bill collector.
5: Wow.
2: Spill it.
5: So, Jay, I know Jay. We had a good time. You know, we went on the date. It was cool. I thought he was cute. You know, like, it was honestly one of the best dates I've had in a really long time.
2: Okay.
5: It was totally cool. You know, like, total gentleman. He's funny. He can dance. We were dancing all night. So, we continue. We get to the car. Still having a good time, you know? Mm-hmm. And, you know, it's been a long night, so my feet start hurting. You know, I've been dancing in heels, been walking around all night, so I kicked my heels off, and then it was just like a total vibe shift, you know? so I take my shoes off, and Jay starts complimenting my toes. I'm like, cool, you know, thank you. I have cute polish, you know, I get it. He continues asking me a lot of questions about my feet. Mm-hmm. And so after, like, the fifth or sixth question, I'm just like, okay, can we get off my feet? You know, like,
1: Ebony, he asked you five or six questions about your feet?
5: About my feet.
2: Is the toenail dark? You guys are fungus. Are they short?
1: Crossed over.
2: Right. Are they on top of each other?
5: Okay, listen. What? He, like, took it, like, a little further. And then he puts one of my toes in his mouth.
2: I don't see the problem. I'm sorry.
1: Well, Jay, that's a little too soon. First, a little too personal now. I mean, I understand shaking hands with a man, but not putting your toe in his mouth as soon as you meet him.
2: He liked what he saw. Well, let me ask you that. Which toe was it?
5: My big toe.
4: Oh, hell no.
1: I would have tried to shove my whole damn foot if I were you, Ebony. Hold on a second. Jay is on the line. Unfortunately, we got to tell the truth.
4: Boy.
1: Jay.
3: Yes, ma'am.
1: You got a foot fetish, sir.
3: I like feet.
1: You like feet?
3: I like looking at women's feet. And she has perfect feet. Look, I really wasn't trying to be creepy about it.
1: You're not trying to be creepy, Jay, but as soon as you saw her toe, your mouth had to put, forget it, started, to touch
4: started
1: it.
4: Drooling.
1: Yeah, like, what happened?
3: We were just having such a good time. I just got really comfortable. My apologies to you. I didn't mean to disrespect you.

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4: Sandals.
3: Y'all clap it up for Ebony and Jay!
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3: It's Dee Dee in the morning.
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7: Who you know do it best.

0: It's Dee Dee in the morning, guys. Listen, let's have a conversation real quick about something. Folks are now saying they want to boycott Netflix. Have y'all heard this?
1: Mm-hmm.
0: They want to boycott Netflix over their release of the Michael Jackson The Verdict documentary. A lot of people are mad that right now, as you know, Michael Jackson's career and reputation is riding a high with this movie that is almost $1 billion it's made. Now here comes Netflix
2: trying to tear it down.
0: Trying to tear it down at the same time. Guess what? I was looking on Netflix yesterday. It was the number one movie. It was top 10.
2: I saw that.
0: It was top 10.
3: I think a lot of stuff you put Michael Jackson's name on, you know what I'm saying, it's going to beat it. You know what I'm saying? I think there's actually a clip going around on social media of Michael Jackson's former publicist basically talking about a bag that he received full of, like, child pornography.
4: Frank cleaned out his house of anything that came from the Neverland Ranch. I start taking videos to document this. I open the bag, I start looking, and I see a magazine. And there was a Sharpie circles around the video ordering section. Someone's wanted these videos, circled the ones they want. These videos, which are children that are naked, some with family, some just naked.

0: get children. I confronted Frank. I said, you know, Frank, what is this magazine? He says, that's just a phase that Michael and I went through. He circled the videos that he wanted. I ordered them, and it was a phase that we went through. Mm. They watched them together.
1: Mm.
2: Okay.
3: Yeah. Yeah.
1: Well, a lot of people are mad because they're saying that the documentary is a three-part documentary. They say it's misleading, and they say there was only one verdict that matters, and that was that Michael Jackson was acquitted on all 14 counts in a court of law.
3: Yeah, yeah, yeah.
1: So they're like, what are we doing here?
3: I remember that tryout, too, man. Yeah. Like, I'm talking about it captivated everybody.
4: Yeah. Oh, yeah.
3: He was standing on top of cars at one point. The courtrooms was just flooded. My God, that was a time.
1: I have to read some of the things. Anybody see what they said? Some things that Michael Jackson was warning everybody about before he passed.
3: What's that?
1: And he talked about the fact that he thought that they were going to, certain people were going to do certain things to him, and that he was revealing too much of the truth.
3: See, I'm about to say, a lot of people nowadays say that people like conjured up those charges because he had a lot of power, right?
1: Yep.
3: He owns people's masters, his masters. They want control of it. Like, all types of stuff.
1: It's a lot of money. I mean, you get to be in control of $1 billion. I mean, because remember, they said his catalog was worth $1 billion.
3: Right. And I mean, you see the power. Look at the movie.
1: Yeah.
3: Like.
1: Boy, boy, boy. All right, listen, everybody. Coming up in our Hot Topics, though, that's on the way. We got to talk about Lotto beefing with Cardi B and beefing in a song now. Mm. God dang it.
3: Mm.
1: We'll get into that on the way. It's Dee Dee in the Morning.
5: One more reason. More of Dee Dee in the Morning is coming up.
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0: Nowadays, everybody wanna talk like they got something to say, but nothing comes out when they move their lips, just a bunch of gibberish. But they act like they forgot about Dre.
1: All right, listen, it's Dee Dee in the morning. Let's get into our hot topics right now, because it looks like I told y'all, Lotto and Cardi are beefing?
2: Big Mama.
1: God, Big Mama and Baby Mama.
2: Big Mama and Baby Mama. Baby
1: That's
2: mama.
1: Who she is. Oh, Cardi wow. is somebody's yeah. baby mama.
2: Yeah, Lotto is too, though.
1: All right, you're right. Okay, the Baby Mama versus Baby Mama. Let's go. Let's get
2: Hot
1: into
2: topics.
1: It.
3: And that's the way I like it.
4: On Dee Dee in the morning.
1: Before we get to anything, let's talk about it. Donald Trump. I saw this yesterday. It went viral. Donald Trump was asked about the black unemployment rate, which is at 7.something%, the highest they've seen in years. He was asked about it. Please take a listen at this.
5: Well, we're doing very well with the black jobs, African-American jobs. We're doing, well, I saw some numbers that we're doing really well. But where we're really going to do well is when all these plants are open. You know, we're building many car plants. And where your black worker is really going to do well is when those factories open. So I think they're going to be great. We've been doing very well. It's been a big focus for me.
1: Now, that 7% of unemployment, remember at one point within, less than a year, 300,000 African-American women were fired from their jobs in high-ranking positions. They normally probably wouldn't be in there in the plant, sir.
6: Yeah.
1: But it sounds like that's where he believes black people need to be.
6: A black job, he's saying, that. I swear it made my skin crawl. A plant worker?
2: Warehouse.
6: You had to say it like that.
1: And then you have your guy, Pete Hegseth, who is the director of war, whatever, and he's over the Pentagon and everything, and refuses to promote African-American women in the military in high-ranking positions who earned that position. Right? Remember, everything was supposed to be on merit.
2: Disgusting.
1: But you're not moving those women up or anything, but you're telling us that the black job is when these plants come back and you be a worker here.
6: Right.
1: There. Yeah.
6: Like, we're going to be so excited because we got factories for us.
1: But you hear that. He thinks that's what black people need to be in factories.
7: And nothing wrong with, of course, working at a factory jobs. Or anything like that. It's just like, come on now.
1: But we all know what he's implying and what he's saying, too.
7: Right.
6: We felt his tone when he said it.
7: But people want us to play crazy.
1: Yeah, and he's not racist, Dee Dee. Crazy, stupid. And we're like, the dude is playing in our face. And yours, too, but you just don't want to see it because it doesn't affect you. But nonetheless, let's move on and talk about Sharon Stone and Kiki Palmer.
2: Yes, so the actress, you know, the legend Sharon Stone was sitting with Kiki Palmer, who's another good actress herself. They were joking about taking away men's rights.
8: Would we tell men, we'd like to take away your health care? We're taking the Viagra. That's going.
9: Because that's got y'all acting crazy anyway.
8: We're going to take away.
9: By the way, all that hairline stuff, cut it out.
8: Gone. And we don't know about the voting.
9: The phrasing that took me out. We don't know
8: about the voting because you can't be responsible to come home, take care of your kids, or pay that child support.
9: I don't know if I'm into them driving.
8: So if you haven't paid your child support, maybe you shouldn't vote.
9: When you bring up that CP, or that CS, that child support, girl, they're going to get us both now.
7: Why Kiki Palmer age 10 years?
1: No, she,
7: girl, they're going to get us both now.
1: I love her. She got several personalities.
7: Is that Kiki or Jennifer Lewis?
1: Yeah.
2: She was trying to match Sharon's age.
1: I love it. But I get what they were saying, because what they're basically saying is what's happening right now in this country when it comes to women.
7: Absolutely.
1: And that discussion is being had, and there's no women a part of that discussion to make those decisions.
7: Absolutely.
1: Which doesn't make sense again.
7: Why you got to throw men under the bus for that, though? Like, it's not... Throw the politicians under the bus. Ain't men. Yeah, the
1: I get
7: politicians.
1: What you're saying.
7: Damn.
2: Let's do it together.
1: I agree with that.
2: Men and women.
7: Damn.
2: I agree.
7: You do?
6: With too much division.
2: Yeah. It is.
1: I agree.
6: We gotta unite.
1: Lotto now. Big Mama, who's all of 5'2".
6: Shut up. But she Big Mama, though.
7: Well, allegedly, Big Mama threw shots at Cardi B, Baby Mama, in one of her recent songs called Gimme That, basically, is how it goes. Check

0: Now, a little bit of the backstory. Cardi B, Lotto had beef with Ice Spice. Mm-hmm. And, of course, Cardi B and Ice Spice had a little bit of beef. Mm-hmm. There was a phone call that got leaked of Cardi B basically calling Ice Spice and, like, threatening her to fight her, saying that she wasn't as scary as Lotto is.
1: Right.
0: Right?
1: Yeah.
0: Now, her and Lotto were supposed to be really good friends.
2: That's what I thought. Yeah.
0: Yeah. Of course, when the audio got leaked, Lotto heard about it. She dropped the beef or the diss on her new album. Now, Lotto is speaking about basically why she decided to address Cardi on the album.
3: First of all, I made this album over 9 months. I made the album while I was pregnant. And yeah, I was at an early stage of my pregnancy. Mm-hmm. And I rushed to the studio to do this verse in time for the first week sales, whatever, for the Airtime remix. Literally like 2 days later, I'm see all over the internet. I'm being called pussy. I'm pregnant, emotions. Mm-hmm. And it's someone I dead ass looked at as a friend. Like, I understand this. We was on a texting basis. Yeah. So I feel like, yeah, you tweeted to the world, but we got each other number. It's probably like 2 months later or something like that. She did text me, but by that time, I'm like, that ain't even, like, I'm not even thinking what I'm saying.
0: And Cardi, she said, I'll buy you a Hermes purse, you know, if you forgive me.
4: Well, that is, no, hold on a second. Them purses start about $10,000, $15,000.
5: That's a good apology.
4: You could apologize to me.
5: That's a good apology.
4: Some of my basic ass friends be trying to apologize over a lunch at Chili's. I mean.
0: Y'all so shallow.
4: I take that. Okay, we'll talk more about that coming up. All right. Yes, yeah, I am.
0: Do better.
4: On the way, we're going to get into a dope discussion about being dropped by our exes. That's on the way to DD in the morning.
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7: G100 Traffic. Overall ride looking better this morning in spots like I-95 southbound. A little bit of congestion lingering on there, getting towards exit 94, but nothing too strenuous. Also keeping an eye over towards Port Wentworth on Augusta Road southbound. Slight congestion there getting towards I-95, but freeing up getting past the interstate, heading south into the Port Wentworth area. Another traffic update in minutes. I'm Zach Grizzle.
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22: This morning, temperatures are starting out in the 50s and 60s across the area. We'll see plenty of sunshine throughout our day today. Temperatures are going to warm into the upper 80s later this afternoon, and it will stay dry and warm into the weekend. I'm meteorologist Kathleen Lombardo with the WJCL 22 forecast.
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0: Alrighty, so good morning, Dee Dee in the morning, looking over there at Trey G to find out what he got. What's trending with Trey?
1: JJ, one of your comedy brothers is trending for some really dope news. Comedian Kev on stage has signed Tubi's largest creator deal.
2: I saw that.
1: With six new projects, is what they saying, man. They say the six new projects include television and stand-up and film projects. So shout out to Kev on stage, man. No worry, you know how much the deal was for, but they say it's Tubi's largest deal that they've ever gave out to a creator.
0: That's so awesome.
2: I know it's a nice piece of change. I can tell you that.
0: All of these folks are. I got to clap for all of them.
1: Yeah, man. Tubi seem like they dropped their bag a little bit too.
2: Yeah, they do.
1: Like,
2: I can't wait.
1: You might think it's $40, but it might be $80.
0: Shoot, I'm going to get creative with my phone soon.
1: Shut up.
0: I sure am. Get me a deal like that.
2: Too. Don't get too creative.
0: All right. Hey, listen. Coming up, how about this, you guys? We're going to get into a dope discussion about being dropped by our exes and who they traded us for. They thought they were trading up, but they traded down. Get ready to call in. It's Dee Dee in the morning.

0: Sometimes things don't work out.
1: You get used to it.
2: Here's another DD's Day Fail.
3: I want you guys to meet Mr. Jay.
4: Jay.
3: Hey.
4: Come on, Jay.
3: Hey, Jay, how you doing?
5: What's happening?
3: All right. Hey, Jay, we're doing good. Good morning. Jay, tell us a story. I guess you met somebody, you wanted to hook up, things went bad, what, good? Talk to us.
5: Yeah. So I met Ebony through some mutual friends of ours, you know what I'm saying? And, you know, she's a real fly girl, you know what I'm saying? Fly, brown eyes, you know, fun ride, you know what I'm saying, all that.
4: Okay.
5: And, you know, we got together and I decided to take her out, you know what I'm saying? We went out for some drinks, you know what I'm saying? Had some live music. Date was going well, you know what I'm saying? I was getting to know her, she was getting to know me.
3: Well, wait, hold on a second, Jay. How did you meet her?
5: Oh, we met through some mutual friends.
3: Okay. All right, so somebody tried to, was it a blind date with the mutual friends? Or they were like, here, we got somebody for you, or right. Y'all just happened to be at the same location?
5: Hmm. Yeah, we just happened to be at the same location, okay. You know what I'm saying? I knew somebody that she was with, okay. And, you know what I'm saying, they just introduced us, and, you got know, it. We had a vibe, and we just, you know, kicked off like that.
3: All right, and so then you were like, let's go on a little date, and you guys did your little date. Okay, go ahead. I just wanted to figure out how you met. Go ahead.
5: Yeah. So we went out, you know what I'm saying? We was, you know, laughing and giggling the whole night, you know, some shared food. And we kept talking. You know, we talked about, you know, things she had in life, things I had going on, you know what I'm saying? And, you know, we even stayed in the parking lot after the fact and kept talking.
3: Oh,
5: like,
3: that's
5: you know, we knew each other.
3: That's good, right?
4: That's a good sign right there.
3: You hit it off. Yeah, you know
4: damn
3: what happened.
4: Good sign.
3: Yeah. You don't want to leave. You guys are enjoying the conversation. I get it.
1: Right.
3: Okay.
5: Yeah, you know what I'm saying? So we just out there kicking it. And you know, the chemistry was obvious, you know what I'm saying? And you know, she even told me that she wanted to go out again.
3: Mm-hmm.
5: You know what I mean? So it's just like, all right, cool. You know what I mean? You know, I'm thinking I got somebody on the team, you know what I mean? So it's like, okay, the next morning, I reach out to her by text. I don't hear nothing.
4: Ah, mm-hmm. Damn.
5: Send a couple more texts, you know what I'm saying? Call her a couple times. I don't hear from her.
4: Mm-hmm. Oh, damn.
5: And I'm like, I don't understand what happened. It's like, yo, the night before, everything was all good.
3: Right, y'all were sitting up in the parking lot talking late into the night. Yeah, you thinking, yeah.
5: You know what I'm saying?
3: Uh-huh. Got it.
5: And now, I don't hear from her. It's like, I'm reaching out, you know what I'm saying? How you doing? You know what I'm saying? Yeah, you want to go out? You want to see something? You want to, you know, go grab a bite or something, anything? I don't hear nothing.
4: Jay, let me ask you this. I know you said y'all sure food. Now, that got my antenna speaking up a little bit. You wasn't greedy or nothing like that when y'all was sharing the food. You didn't eat most of it or nothing?
5: Nah, man. She was in my plate just as much as I was in hers.
3: Oh, damn. Oh, y'all in each other's plates.
4: Yeah. Sometimes
1: y'all like each other.
5: Yeah, man.
1: Yep.
5: You know what I'm saying? I'm telling you, man. Okay. It was like that.
6: Hey, well, let me ask you this, Jay. When y'all was standing by the car, man, just talking and everything, man, y'all getting ready to leave. Were there a kiss goodbye? Was there a flirty type of hug that took place? Or was it just a friendly hug and y'all just dipped?
5: Hey, look, man, you know, I ain't the one to kiss and tell.
6: Right.
5: Or whatever.
4: He finna kiss and tell.
5: but, You know, we shared a little moment.
4: Okay, that's all I need.
3: You think maybe you got too touchy-feely, though, in that moment, did you?
1: Damn. Come on, Jay.
5: Well, I'll say this. If I did, then my energy was matched. I'll say that.
1: Ooh. Oh, so she brought it back.
4: Mm. What about, did you say, you know what I mean, too much? You know what I mean?
3: Yeah, man.
4: You know what I mean? You didn't say that too much?
5: Hey, that could have been a thing. That could have been a thing. But I'm working on it. I'm really working on it.
3: Right.
1: You got to work on what you did. You did something, Jay, that you can't
3: pinpoint.
1: Well,
3: hold on. There's two more things I need to ask. While you guys were eating and sharing food, was there any onions involved or shrimp or crab?
1: Because
3: if you're trying to kiss after that ain't a good thing.
5: Yeah, I understand. Nah, I'm not a seafood guy
4: anyway,
5: and I'm smarter than that. So,
4: nah,
5: we didn't have any of the spices. You know
4: I believe Jay. Right. It might be. Maybe her phone just disconnected. Maybe she ain't paid a bill or something like that.
1: Maybe she went to jail.
4: Damn.
3: Damn. Damn.
5: I hope not.
4: She got drafted.
5: She seemed like she had it together, and with the girls that I met her with, she don't seem like the type to have a phone cut off.
4: Okay, right on.
3: Let me tell you something, Jay. Most people don't think mine would be cut off.
4: Shut up.
3: It was last month.
4: Sometimes. Jay said one thing I can tell is a woman who paid her bills.
3: Hey. I think matter of fact, AT&T is calling me now.
5: My goodness. Madness.
3: Yeah, it does happen. But anyways, listen.
5: You got to do better as a people, y'all.
3: I know it. Thanks. I know it. I agree, but things get in the way.
4: Cut your auto pay on, folks.
3: Yeah. All right, listen. Let's find out if AT&T got it her
5: $10.
3: Or Verizon cut hers off.
4: Oh, God.
3: We're going to call her next to find out why she never did respond to Jay's text after they kissed and shared food and all this other kind of stuff. And then the next day, she just was like, bye. Damn. Ghosted him. Mm. We're going to find out what happened. And what's her name again? You said what's her name?
5: Ebony.
3: You're going to find out what happened with Ebony and why she never called Jay back. Coming up. All right, y'all. It's Date Fail. It's Dee Dee in the morning.
0: We just did a major upgrade to

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2: Traffic.
1: Overall, a pretty good ride for you this morning. A little bit of congestion remaining on Augusta Road southbound, getting towards I-95. Picking up, though, getting past the interstate, heading south towards Port Wentworth. Also looking over towards Pritchardville, South Carolina, Highway 46 eastbound. Slowing down there, getting towards Ocotee Highway. Back towards town now, a little bit of congestion to keep an eye on. Over on I-516 eastbound, getting past Veterans Parkway towards Abercorn Street. Another traffic update in minutes. I'm Zach Grizzle.
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0: It's DD in the morning. Jay Cruz is here. Also, Trey G, comedian JJ Williamson. It's all about Date Fail. We got Jay with us.
1: All right, Jay.
2: All right.
0: Jay said he met a girl named Ebony through some friends, right? Through some very close friends. And they went out on a date. You said you guys went out for some drinks, live music or something, went on a date, had a good time. Y'all shared food. Is that what you said, Jay?
2: Yes, ma'am. We had a good time.
0: Then they had such a good time, you guys, with each other, that after the event was over and they left the little restaurant or club, lounge, whatever the hell it was, they ended up in their cars out in the parking lot talking.
3: Ooh, you know that's good.
0: Yeah.
3: Just regular convo?
0: Yep, regular. Ooh. And they started kissing.
2: Right.
3: Ooh.
0: They started kissing.
3: And you sound like a smooth brother. I don't see what the problem is here.
0: Well, Jay says after that, you know, it sounds like a good night, don't it?
1: Yeah, damn good night.
0: Very. And then he said when he called her the next day, text her, she ain't responded. Uh-huh. So he called us and wants to know what happened. So what we're going to do, Jay, you know how this goes down. That's why you call. Clearly, you know how it works. You've got to be quiet, and we're going to call her, and we'll see what she says, okay?
2: All good.
0: All right, here we go.
4: Hello?
0: Hi, is Ebony there?
4: Yeah, this is Ebony.
0: Hey, Ebony. It's Dee Dee and Jay Cruz, Trey G, and comedian JJ Williamson from the radio station. I don't know if you listen or not. It would be great if you did, but if you didn't, it's okay. Hey, listen.
3: Right.
0: Right now, that's not what we're here to talk to you about. We're here to talk to you about you went on a date recently. Right? With a guy named Jay.
4: Oh, my. I remember, yeah. I did go on a date with Jay. I'm confused, though. How do y'all know about that?
0: Because Jay's good friends with Trey G.
1: Yeah, that's my dog.
4: Okay.
0: And he told Trey.
1: Yeah, that's my dog on my mama's side.
0: What'd he tell you, Trey? He told you he liked her?
1: He basically told me that he liked you. Ebony, he said that y'all had a good y'all had a good little time. Y'all even ate off each other's plate, what he said. But he did also say that you've been ducking and dodging him like you owe him some money or something like that.
0: Damn, not ducking and dodging.
1: Like he a bill collector.
4: Wow.
3: Something
1: Spill it.
4: So, Jay, I know Jay. We had a good time. You know, we went on the date. It was cool. I thought he was cute. You know, like, it was honestly one of the best dates I've had in a really long time. It was totally cool. You know, like, total gentleman. He's funny. He can dance. We were dancing all night. So, we continue. We get to the car. Still having a good time, you know? Mm-hmm. And, you know, it's been a long night, so my feet start hurting. You know, I've been dancing in heels, been walking around all night, so I kicked my heels off, and then it was just like a total vibe shift, you know? So I take my shoes off, and Jay starts complimenting my toes. I'm like, cool, you know, thank you. I have cute polish, you know, I get it. He continues asking me a lot of questions about my feet. Mm-hmm. And so after like the fifth or sixth question, I'm just like, okay, can we get off my feet? You know, like,
0: Ebony, he asked you five or six questions about your feet?
4: About my feet.
1: Is the toenail dog?

0: Damn.
1: Oh,
2: and I'm like,
1: no.
3: Yes. You did what?
2: Yes.
0: I don't see the problem.
2: Yeah.
4: Damn.
0: I'm sorry.
4: Well, damn, that's a little too soon. First, a little too personal now. Right. I mean, I understand shaking hands with a man, but not putting your toe in his mouth as soon as you meet him.
0: I mean, he liked what he saw.
1: Well, let me ask you that. Which toe was it?
2: My big toe.
4: Oh, hell no.
2: My big toe.
4: Oh, hell no. I would have tried to shove my whole damn foot if I were you, Ebony. Hold on a second. Stop. Jay is on the line. Unfortunately, we got to tell the truth.
1: Boy.
4: Jay.
5: Yes, ma'am.
4: You got a foot fetish, sir.
5: I like feet.
4: You like feet?
5: I like looking at women's feet.
4: Yes,
5: and she has perfect feet. Look, I really wasn't trying to be creepy about it.
4: You're not trying to be creepy, Jay, but as soon as you saw her toe, your mouth had to put, get it, got to touch it.
3: Drooling.
4: Yeah, like, what happened?
5: Nah. We were just having such a good time. I just got really comfortable. My apologies to you. I didn't mean to disrespect you in any way. You know what I mean?
4: Yeah, I like that. Yeah, okay, so listen, would you go on another date with him then, Ebony, at this point? Because we'll pay for it.
2: Maybe, but, like, you got to earn before you can, like, see my feet again.
4: Okay.
1: Hey, real quick, Ebony, I know he did move a little fast putting your toes in the mouth, but are you into that, though?
0: Huh? Sound like it.
2: I could be.
0: Okay.
4: Oh,
0: she said, I could be curious.
4: So here's the deal. We're going to pay for your date. You're going to go on a second date. You said yes?
2: Yeah.
4: Oh,
1: hey, I like it.
4: We got us a win. All right, here's the deal. We're going to take care of it. All right, we're going to take care of everything on this date. And guess what else we're going to do for you, Ebony? We'll make sure we take care and buy you some new sandals, okay? All right.
2: I love it. Thank you.
4: Buy you some new sandals.
0: Some
4: all
0: new
4: right.
0: Sandals.
4: Y'all clap it over, Ebony and Jay.
1: Hey.
4: It's D-Mail. It's Dee Dee in the morning.

0: Like,
1: it's Dee Dee in the morning, guys. Listen, let's have a conversation real quick about something. Folks are now saying they want to boycott Netflix. Have y'all heard this?
2: Mm-hmm.
1: They want to boycott Netflix over their release of the Michael Jackson The Verdict documentary. A lot of people are mad that right now, as you know, Michael Jackson's career and reputation is riding a high with this movie, that is almost $1 billion it's made. Now here comes Netflix
0: trying to tear it down.
1: Trying to tear it down at the same time. Guess what? I was looking on Netflix yesterday. It was the number one movie. It was top 10.
0: I saw
1: it was
0: sure
1: top
0: was.
1: 10.
3: I think a lot of stuff you put Michael Jackson's name on, you know what I'm saying, it's going to beat it. You know what I'm saying? I think there's actually a clip going around on social media of Michael Jackson's former publicist basically talking about a bag that he received full of, like, child pornography.
4: Frank cleaned out his house of anything that came from the Neverland Ranch. I start taking videos to document this. I open the bag, I start looking, and I see a magazine. And there was a Sharpie circles around the video ordering section. Someone's wanted these videos, circled the ones they want, these videos, which are children that are naked, some with family, some just naked children. I confronted Frank. I said, you know, Frank, what is this magazine? He says, that's just a phase that Michael and I went through. He circled the videos that he wanted. I ordered them, and it was a phase that we went through. Mm. They watched them together.
3: Yeah.
1: Well, a lot of people are mad because they're saying that the documentary is a three-part documentary. They say it's misleading, and they say there was only one verdict that matters, and that was that Michael Jackson was acquitted on all 14 counts in a court of law.
3: Yeah, yeah, yeah.
1: So they're like, what are we doing here?
3: I remember that trial, too, man. Yeah. Like, I'm talking about it captivated everybody.
0: He
3: was standing on top of cars at one point. The courtrooms was just flooded. My God, that was a time.
1: I have to read some of the things. Anybody see what they said? Some things that Michael Jackson was warning everybody about before he passed.
3: What's that?
1: And he talked about the fact that he thought that they were going to disturb people, were going to do certain things to him, and that he was revealing too much of the truth.
3: See, I'm about to say, a lot of people nowadays say that people like conjured up those charges because he had a lot of power, right?
1: Yep.
3: He owns people's masters, his masters. They want control of it, like all types of stuff.
1: It's a lot of money. I mean, you get to be in control of $1 billion. I mean, because remember, they said his catalog was worth $1 billion,
3: right? And I mean, you see the power. Look at the movie.
1: Now,
3: like.
1: Boy. All right, listen, everybody. Coming up in our Hot Topics, though, that's on the way. We got to talk about Lotto beefing with Cardi B and beefing in a song now. Mm. God dang it.
3: Mm.
1: We'll get into that on the way. It's Dee Dee in the Morning.
5: One more reason. More of Dee Dee in the Morning is coming up.
6: Turn it up.
5: Turn up on G100. Savannah's

0: right, listen, it's Dee Dee in the morning. Let's get into our hot topics right now because it looks like I told y'all, Lotto and Cardi are beefing?
1: Big Mama.
0: God, Big Mama and Baby Mama.
2: Damn.
1: Big Mama and Baby Mama. Baby
0: That's
1: mama.
0: Who she is. Oh, Cardi wow. is somebody's yeah. baby mama.
2: Yeah. Lotto is too, though.
0: All right, you're right. Okay, then the Baby Mama versus Baby Mama. Let's go. Let's get
3: hot
0: into
3: topics.
4: And that's the way I like it.
3: On Dee Dee in the morning.
0: Before we get to anything, let's talk about it. Donald Trump. I saw this yesterday. It went viral. Donald Trump was asked about the black unemployment rate, which is at 7.something%, the highest they've seen in years. He was asked about it. Please take a listen at this.
5: Well, we're doing very well with the black jobs, African-American jobs. We're doing, well, I saw some numbers that we're doing really well. But where we're really going to do well is when all these plants are open. You know, we're building many car plants. And where your black worker is really going to do well is when those factories open. So I think they're going to be great. We've been doing very well. It's been a big focus for me.
0: Now, that 7% of unemployment, remember at one point within, less than a year, 300,000 African-American women were fired from their jobs in high-ranking positions. They normally probably wouldn't be in there in the plant, sir.
2: Yeah.
0: But it sounds like that's where he believes black people need to be.
2: I swear, it made my skin crawl.
0: A
2: plant worker?
1: Warehouse.
2: You had to say it like that.
0: And then you have your guy, Pete Hegseth, who is the director of war, whatever, and he's over the Pentagon and everything, and refuses to promote African-American women in the military in high-ranking positions who earned that position. Right? Remember, everything was supposed to be on merit.
1: Disgusting.
0: But you're not moving those women up or anything, but you're telling us that the black job is when these plants come back and you be a worker here, there.
2: Right.
0: Yeah.
2: Like, we're going to be so excited because we got factories for us.
0: But you hear that. He thinks that's what black people need to be in factories.
6: And nothing wrong with, of course, working at a factory jobs. Or anything like that. It's just like, come on now.
0: But we all know what he's implying and what he's saying, too.
6: Right.
2: We felt his tone when he said it.
6: But people want us to play crazy.
0: Yeah, and he's not racist, Dee Dee.
1: Crazy, stupid.
0: And we're like, the dude is playing in our face and yours too, but you just don't want to see it because it doesn't affect you. But nonetheless, let's move on and talk about Sharon Stone and Kiki Palmer.
1: Yes, so the actress, you know, the legend Sharon Stone was sitting with Kiki Palmer, who's another good actress herself. They were joking about taking away men's rights.
7: Would we tell men we'd like to take away your health care? We're taking the Viagra. That's going.
8: Because that's got y'all acting crazy anyway.
7: We're going to take away.
8: By the way, all that hairline stuff, cut it out.
7: Gone. And we don't know about the voting.
8: The phrasing that took me out. We don't know
7: about the voting because you can't be responsible to come home, take care of your kids, or pay that child support.
8: I don't know if I'm into them driving.
7: So if you haven't paid your child support, maybe you shouldn't vote.
8: When you bring up that CP, or that CS, that child support, girl, they're going to get us both now.
6: Wow, Kiki Palmer age 10 years.
0: No, she,
6: girl, they're going to get us both now.
0: I love her. She got several personalities.
6: Is that Kiki or Jennifer Lewis?
1: She was trying to match Sharon's age.
0: I love it. But I get what they were saying because what they're basically saying is what's happening right now in this country when it comes to women.
6: Absolutely.
0: And that discussion is being had and there's no women a part of that discussion to make those decisions.
6: Absolutely.
0: Which doesn't make sense again.
6: Why you got to throw men under the bus for that though? Right. Like, it's not... All the politicians are the blame. Me and the politicians. Damn.
1: Let's do it together.
0: I agree with that.
1: Men and women.
6: Damn.
1: I agree.
6: You do?
2: Well, it's too much division.
1: Yeah, it is.
0: I agree.
2: We gotta unite.
0: Lotto now, Big Mama, who's all of 5'2".
2: Shut up. But she Big Mama, though.
0: But she Big Mama.
6: Yeah. Okay. Well, allegedly, Big Mama threw shots at Cardi B, Baby Mama, in one of her recent songs called Give Me That, basically, is how it goes. Check this out.

0: Now, a little bit of the backstory. Cardi B, I'm sorry, Latto had beef with Ice Spice. Mm-hmm. And, of course, Cardi B and Ice Spice had a little bit of beef. Mm-hmm. There was a phone call that got leaked of Cardi B basically calling Ice Spice and, like, threatening her to fight her, saying that she wasn't as scary as Latto is.
1: Right.
0: Right?
1: Yeah.
0: Now, her and Latto were supposed to be really good friends.
2: That's what I thought. Yeah.
0: Of course, when the audio got leaked, Latto heard about it. She dropped the beef or the diss on her new album. Now, Latto is speaking about basically why she decided to address Cardi on the album.
3: First of all, I made this album over 9 months. I made the album while I was pregnant. And yeah, I was at an early stage of my pregnancy. And I rushed to the studio to do this verse in time for the first week sales, whatever, for the Airtime remix. Literally, like 2 days later, I'm see all over the internet. I'm being called. I'm pregnant, emotions, and it's someone I dead ass looked at as a friend. Like, I understand this. We was on a texting basis, so I feel like, you tweeted to the world, but we got each other number. It's probably like 2 months later or something like that. She did text me, but by that time, I'm like, that ain't even, like, I'm not even thinking of sense.
0: And Cardi, she said, I'll buy you a Hermes purse, you know, if you forgive me.
4: Well, that is, no, hold on a second. Them purses start about $10,000, $15,000.
5: That's a good apology.
4: You could apologize to me.
5: That's a good apology.
4: Some of my basic ass friends be trying to apologize over a lunch at Chili's. I mean.
0: Y'all so shallow.
4: I take that. Okay, we'll talk more about that coming up. All right. Yes, I am.
0: Do better.
4: On the way, we're going to get into a dope discussion about being dropped by our exes. That's on the way to DD in the Morning.
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8: Keeping eyes now on a little bit of congestion we're seeing as you're making your way towards town. I-516 eastbound, tapping the brakes there, passing Veterans Parkway over towards Abercorn Street. Also keeping an eye now on a little bit of congestion up towards Pritchardville, South Carolina. Highway 46 eastbound, delays there at times, getting past Plantation Drive over towards Okotie Highway. That's a look at traffic. I'm Zach Grizzle.
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1: 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Weather, what you know about that?
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10: This morning, temperatures are starting out in the 50s and 60s across the area. We'll see plenty of sunshine throughout our day today. Temperatures are going to warm into the upper 80s later this afternoon, and it will stay dry and warm into the weekend. I'm meteorologist Kathleen Lombardo with the WJCL 22 forecast.
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0: All right, let's talk relationships right now. You know, Trey is looking for one. Kind of, sort of. Are you looking, Trey?
1: Am I looking? I ask myself that question sometimes. I'd be like, am I looking? I be working.
0: Okay, fine.
1: Yeah, I be at work now.
0: All right. Well, listen, you know, he says there's some relationship things you wanted to talk about, though.
1: Yes. That was an interesting conversation happening the other day about unpopular relationship opinions, right? And I wanted to bring this to you because I thought a couple of them was kind of interesting. Mm-hmm. I was like, okay, not a lot of people like agree with this, but at the same time, a lot of people do kind of agree with this. So, okay, for example, unpopular relationship opinion. Moving in together is a mistake.
0: Mm.
1: Now, some people would see it that way, right?
0: I can see it being a mistake.
1: It can ruin a relationship because now you're spending all your time with that person. But other people might actually look at it as like, that's the next step for a relationship. That shows that we are progressing and evolving. You know what I'm saying?
2: Yeah.
1: So, unpopular relationship opinion.
0: My mother used to always say, don't give the milk away for free. So, moving in is like giving the milk away for free.
1: See? You know what I'm saying?
0: My mother was like, don't give your milk away.
1: I think people go both ways on it. Get that milk away, girl.
0: Yeah. I used to be like, well, my mama gives somebody just a cup.
3: At least I have a gallon. Man.
1: All right, how about this one? Unpopular relationship opinion. This one kind of for the ladies, because I don't know a lot of fellas that do this. If you go through your partner's phone or your partner's phone, then you looking for trouble.
2: Mm-hmm. Yeah,
1: you're looking for trouble. But the ladies do not care.
3: No, they don't care.
1: They set themselves up to cry and slide down the wall. Set themselves up. Do you hear me?
0: No, I have heard that, and I just had a conversation with somebody about that, about going in and looking at going through a man's phone and this and that. They said, you go looking, you're going to find something.
3: You're
0: going
3: to find something. Facts. So it's your fault.
0: Right. Yeah. And you're going to be upset.
3: I know I did wrong, but damn it, your fault.
1: It's your fault. I don't trust you no more for busting me.
3: Yeah, for real.
1: I don't trust you no more. Right. Unpopular relationship opinions. How about this one? Happy spouse, happy house.
0: Yes.
1: Not happy wife, happy life.
0: I like that one too, though.
1: Yeah.
0: I like both.
1: I bet you do.
0: Happy wife, happy life.
1: Yeah.
0: Happy spouse, happy house. All of that has to play into it. Yeah.
1: What rhymes with husband? Because we don't never get one just for us.
0: That's what spouse is.
1: See?
0: Right. Hey, it's like, what's yours is mine,
1: yeah.
0: And what's mine is mine.
1: Oh, God. I don't like that.
0: No. Yeah. That's what it is. In the relationship, in our marriage, I tell the husband that. What's yours is mine. And what's mine is mine.
1: Toxic. Very toxic as hell. These are some unpopular relationship opinions. The internet has everyone fooled. Celebrities has everyone fooled. Stop listening to these podcasts.
0: I agree.
1: And celebrities about relationships.
0: If y'all ain't learned yet that some of the folks you taking advice from and some of the stuff you seeing ain't real, you're crazy.
1: Big facts. Unpopular relationship advice. Love is not enough. Respect, reciprocity, consistency, consideration, loyalty. That is what keeps a relationship afloat, not just love. But I think so many people believe in like true love and soulmates.
0: They think that's going to sustain. Yeah, I agree.
3: That ain't enough, though.
0: No, it ain't.
3: You got to do other things, man.
0: Yeah, you got to like the person, too, though.
1: Yeah. Unpopular relationship opinion. The man should always like you more. I hate this.
0: I agree.
1: I hate it.
0: No,
1: I hate it.
0: Lot more than I like you.
1: I hate it.
3: I don't agree with that.
0: No, every guy I liked a lot left.
1: Oh, God. Yeah. Why do you feel as though he going to stay if he like you more, though? Like, that's not going
0: to... I don't know, but it works.
1: JJ, why do you disagree with it? Why do you not like that?
3: Because women, y'all the ones that keep us grounded and with a lot of love and power, man.
1: Facts.
3: Oh, we don't need that. And I lie.
0: I need y'all to like me more.
1: I
0: need you to love my dirty draws.
3: So you think Chris love you more than you love him?
0: I don't know.
1: I don't know.
0: On that one, I don't know.
1: I don't know.
0: Some days.
1: At least you honest.
0: Some days.
1: At least you honest.
0: Right.
1: Marriage is a lifelong commitment. Some people say that marriage is not a lifelong thing. Like, more than 50% of marriages end in divorce.
0: Yes, they do.
1: You know what I'm saying? So, nowadays, marriages might not be forever.
0: Now, I will tell you, I did cry right before I got married. Me and the husband looked at each other. Chris and I, we looked at each other. I'll never forget it. And we were like, are we...
1: Not y'all regretting it already.
0: Yeah, we did. Like, the day before?
1: Damn.
0: Oh, my goodness.
3: Hey, look, the pastor said you may not kiss your bride. Both of them said... Damn.
1: Right before they kissed.
0: I was nervous.
1: Oh, God. These are some unpopular relationships.
0: Let me just say this. I'm going to tell you why I was so nervous. I used to tell people, there ain't nothing I want for the rest of my life. I used to always say, now, there's very few things I want for the rest of my life.
1: No.
0: That's a long-ass time. I mean, hopefully.
4: Damn, Chris.
1: Yeah,
0: and
1: sure.
0: So that's what made me really nervous about getting married.
1: Unpopular relationship opinions. If you're not the one doing the cheating, most likely you getting cheated on.
0: Whoa.
1: That's how the internet working.
0: That's so what that means I gotta go out and cheat first?
1: You gotta go cheat first so you don't get cheated on.
0: Okay.
1: Uh-huh.
0: Well.
1: Don't let your boyfriend keep you from your husband. That's
0: I love that one.
1: Yeah.
0: That's what I'm popular. I get that one. You're messing around with somebody who ain't even necessarily worthy. He ain't everything that you want, but you're trying to keep him.
1: Facts.
0: And he's in the way. Get him out the way.
1: Don't let your boyfriend keep you from your husband. How about this one? 70 to 80% of people in relationships or married aren't in love with their spouse.
2: Mm.
1: They just marry for convenience.
0: No, I do believe
1: safety,
0: that.
1: Safety, security.
2: Right.
0: I do believe that, but I fell in love with mine.
1: Also, separate your friends from your relationship.
4: Yes.
0: I agree with
1: separate
0: that,
1: separate your friends from your relationship.
3: Hell yeah.
1: Those are unpopular relationship opinions.
0: All right. Well, thank you for that, Trey. I like all of those.
1: Yeah.
0: All of them.
1: For sure. Yeah.
0: Except for the cheating one. Okay. About you got to go out and cheat before they cheat. Okay. All right. Thank you. It's Dee Dee in the morning. It's Dee Dee in the morning on G100. And it's time to get the girls together. Those outfits, Red D and Day Drink at In Market Arena. 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
6: What I tell you about that dog? 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I told you the dog was hungry. I told you the dog would bite. What

0: my husband and I usually go for a nightly walk, and we were walking, and I did not feel well, and I passed out. Vicki Womack, Swainsboro, Georgia. It was suggested that I see Dr. Adeni.
1: Vicki had critical aortic stenosis confirmed on echo and CT, compromising blood flow, and she needed aortic valve replacement. Abdul Razak Adeni, MD, interventional cardiologist.
0: I was shocked, because it all came on so quickly.
1: At St. Joseph's Candler, I performed transcatheter aortic valve replacement, or TAVR, to replace her diseased valve with a prosthetic valve, avoiding open heart surgery.
0: 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It was surprising to me how quick I recovered.
1: I'm really happy for Ms. Womack and that she's back to walking with her husband, and really proud of the team at St. Joseph's for the work we did.
0: They were just so good to me. They really cared about me as a person.
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0: to play it safe. Huh? No face, no case.
1: Hey, good morning. It's Didi in the morning. About to play our $1,000 minute game. About to give somebody some money. Forget about. Just about to.
2: I like that energy. Let's go.
1: About to do that. Hey, did you guys hear what they said? The number one word that you can text somebody that causes anxiety. Guess what that word is?
3: K.
1: K? Hold on a second. Did you say K?
4: Yeah, I did.
1: Oh, don't you said K? I hate when I see that. Just one
4: like
1: word. When I see just K, oh, I'm annoyed.
4: And I'm definitely, a man should not be sending another man K.
5: At all.
1: Oh, really?
4: What? No, you can't send me K.
1: Why?
4: Because that's just...
1: You need more of a conversation?
4: Yeah,
2: I gotta say okay.
1: It was okay better? Put the O in front of it?
4: Yeah.
6: But, put the O in front of it.
4: No, just say all right then to me.
1: Yeah, but don't just say...
4: I'd let you say for show, but not K.
1: That's it. Okay.
2: I'm going to text you K right now.
1: All right. Guess what they said causes anxiety, though, when somebody says sure.
6: Sure. That's a bad one.
5: Sure.
2: Yeah. Oh, like wifey, can I go out with the homies?
1: Sure.
6: Mm-hmm. Oh, wow. You're not mad at me, right?
1: Sure.
2: Oh, wow. I can pay this late, right?
6: Boy.
1: Sure.
4: Can you stop at the store and get me a Coke?
1: Sure.
4: Sure.
6: They don't really want to. If they say sure.
4: They really
2: damn.
4: Don't. Yeah.
6: She wasn't playing.
4: Hey, can you come pick me up and drop me and my baby out?
1: Sure.
2: Oh, damn.
4: Boy.
1: It is. It would cause anxiety.
4: Now you say it like that.
1: It's not
4: that.
1: Happy.
4: Yeah.
1: It doesn't feel like, it feels like somebody's doing it just to do it.
6: Yeah. Can I be on my way?
1: Sure. Sure. Like, it's like, I don't care if you make it here or not.
6: Right. Damn.
4: You feel like driving to the club tonight?
1: Sure. I really don't want to. Sure, I'll do it. That's what they say. It causes anxiety, y'all. Here we go. Let's get
7: it's
1: into
7: time
1: the game.
7: To boss up with a bag. You got the answers.
2: I'm anxious
7: we
2: now.
7: Got that bread. $1,000 all for you with the $1,000 mini game. Exclusively on Didi in the Morning.
4: Hey, you want to call Didi in the morning and play the game?
2: Sure.
1: No, they'd be like, yeah, of course, I can get $1,000. Hey, good morning. Hi, who is this? Is Clara?
8: Yes.
1: Clara. Oh, Clara.
4: Who named you?
1: Clara.
8: So my mother.
1: Oh, okay. Wow. You don't know your daddy had nothing to do with your name?
8: I don't think so, because I know mother.
1: Okay. Right, are you named after another relative? You just don't know?
8: No, I no relatives besides me. It's Clara.
1: Oh, okay, Clara. Well, Clara, it's good to meet you, Clara.
4: Clara.
1: Good to meet you.
8: Yes.
1: So what were you doing this morning, Clara? What you been doing this morning? What are you doing?
8: I'm driving to work.
1: Oh, you headed to work? Okay, all right. And what do you do for a living, Clara?
8: I've been a custodian for the food board for like 16 years.
1: Good for you.
6: Right on.
1: I love that.
6: Nothing wrong with that at all.
1: Hey, are there some bad kids up in that school though, Clara?
8: Well, I work for like the supervisors and the assistants and all that.
1: Okay.
8: It's like the Bowling Structure Center.
1: Oh, okay, gotcha. All right, listen, let's spin this wheel and maybe we can get you some extra cash. Here we go.
7: DJ
9: Chris, right, JJ from the SIP.
7: Trey G.
9: JJ from the SIP. $20 bonus.
4: Hey, you're going to get that extra 20 right there, Claire. Now, get this money. Now, look, if you don't know the answer, please say pass. If you got time, trust me, we're going to come back to it, all right?
8: Okay.
4: Let's get this early morning money. Here we go. How many cars do you currently own?
8: I have two.
4: Okay. How much did you pay for gas last time you put some gas in it?
8: $357.
4: Oh, damn. How many stripes are on the U.S. flag?
8: I mean, what?
4: How many stripes are on the U.S. flag?
8: 50.
4: Oh, hell no. don't worry about it. What?
8: 550, third one?
4: No, don't worry about it. What NFL team did Russell Wilson last play with?
8: Lopez.
4: Okay. Rapper Latto allegedly has beef with which other female rapper?
8: Lizzo, somebody. Okay. I don't know.
4: Who said Jay-Z's breath smells like doo-doo and Big Red?
8: Oh, Lord Jesus.
4: That stank, don't it? All right. What was the sixth question I asked you, number six?
8: The doo-doo breath?
4: Yes, sir. What's the name of Didi? What's Didi's husband name?
8: Oh, Lord.
4: Yeah.
8: I don't know.
4: Don't worry about it.
1: You got three out of eight.
8: Oh,
1: y'all didn't even get to 10. You didn't get to 10.
4: Or nine.
1: I don't know what's going on lately. JJ has not been able to make it to 10. How many stripes are on the U.S. flag? 13. What NFL team did Russell Wilson last play with? The New York Giants. Rapper Latto allegedly has beef with which female rapper? Cardi B. Who said Jay-Z's breath smells like doo-doo and Big Red? Dame Dash. So silly. What's the name of Didi's husband? His name is Chris. So you got three out of eight. You're going to get $10 every correct answer. We added up to $30. You spun the wheel, got an extra $20. $50.
6: Hey, all right.
1: Clara, you got $50. Why don't you do me a favor? Tell everybody the show. They let you play the $1,000 mini game.
8: DD in the morning.
7: Hold up. G100.

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3: On a date with a guy that she said she met, his name, you said Tom, right?
4: Mm-hmm.
3: And you guys met, on Instagram?
4: Yeah, we met on Instagram.
3: And that's what they did. They started sending each other DMs and this and that, and you guys are really like feeling each other, and you guys went out to eat at Red Lobster. Messed around in the car, you said, Ashley,
4: yeah.
3: Right?
4: Just a little bit, yeah.
3: Just a little bit. All right, we're going to call. I'll tell you what we're going to do, Ashley. We are going to call him, and we need you to be quiet, and we're going to talk to him and see what happened, okay?
4: Okay.
3: All right, here we go.
5: Hello?
3: Hi, is Tom there?
5: This is Tom. What's up? Who's this?
3: This is Dee Dee from the radio station, along with Jay Cruz, Trey G, and comedian J.J. Williamson. How you doing?
5: Okay, what's up?
3: Hey, listen, can we put you on the radio real quick?
5: What's this all about?
3: I'm just curious, real quick. You went on a date with somebody. We want to know how it went. You and a girl named Ashley. How'd it go?
5: Oh, Ashley, yeah. She was fine, man. And so we're at Red Lobster, all places, you know. And so we was eating, and she got to go to the bathroom.
6: Uh-huh.
5: Right?
3: Uh-huh.
5: Right, dude comes up to me and he was like, "Yo, man, she hooks up with everybody, man.
3: No!
5: Yo,
3: a hoe." No.
5: It wasn't just that dude. Like, many dudes at the Red Lobster.
3: Okay.
5: Coming up, whispering in her ear.
3: Oh, no, damn.
5: Like, what the?
3: So, wait, so y'all, this is all happening at the restaurant?
5: At the restaurant.
3: Oh.
4: What? No. What is wrong with you? You're insecure-ass motherfucker. Like, what, people are coming up and talking to me and you have a problem with that? Like, what is wrong with you? I'm on a date with you. I'm not a hoe.
5: The dude, when you was in the bathroom, said you was a hoe.
3: Oh.
4: Yeah, what the f***?
5: Okay, you telling me one of the waiters in there you didn't hook up with?
4: That was a long time ago.
3: Wait, you're not denying it, Ashley, really. Talk to me, come on.
4: I have met one of the waiters there years ago. I don't think it's really an issue, though.
3: Okay.
4: It was like years ago. I'm single. Like, what is the big deal?
3: Right. Okay. All right. So, basically, Tom, she thought you guys had chemistry because you guys did get in the car, you kissed and everything else, but so obviously you knew that supposedly she was a hoe from the waiter, but you still got in the car with her and you guys still tongued each other down.
5: Yeah, that was prior to us going in the restaurant.
3: Oh, that was before the restaurant.
5: Yeah.
3: Oh.
6: Oh.
3: So y'all messed around in the car before. Okay.
4: I don't know what to tell you.
3: I didn't say anything. I mean, so did you mess with several guys in there, or have you been in there many times with other people, Ashley?
4: I'm single. I don't see what the big deal is. It's Red Lobster. I'm just in there hanging out.
3: Yeah.
4: Because I'm not a hoe.
3: All right. So here's the deal. I will pay for you guys to go on another date if you want to go.
5: I'll go with her.
3: Okay. But you won't call her back, but you'll go on a date with her?
5: Yeah, I might do that.
3: Wait, I'm confused. Well, but then why wouldn't you call her back if you like her like that, or what?
5: She explained herself. You know, I might think about going out with her again.
3: All right, I'm telling you, I'll pay for you guys to go on a second date. What do you guys want to do? You want to go? Do you want to go, Ashley?
4: No, I am single. I am nobody's hoe. I am not going out with him again. That's ridiculous.
3: Yeah.
4: I am single. Yeah. I am fine.
3: Okay. Y'all give it up for Ashley and Tom!
7: Yeah!
3: It's Dee Dee in the morning.
7: Hi.

0: Good morning. It's Dee Dee in the morning. Let's get right into our hot topics. Take our last look at our hot topics. Yes. Because did you hear what they're alleging about Jay-Z? Let's go, y'all.
1: Uh-oh.
2: If you're talking about it, Dee Dee's talking about it. Hot topics on Dee Dee in the morning.
0: First, you know, anybody see this about Boosie now? They said that, I guess what happened? He's firing back. There's some criticism he made. You guys, anybody know the story?
3: Yeah. So Boosie basically was coming at Caleb Williams, which is the quarterback for the Chicago Bears. Mm-hmm. Caleb Williams is going to be on the cover, I believe, of Madden.
1: Madden 27, right? Yeah.
3: He's going to be on the cover of Madden. And on a picture or a promo, Caleb Williams has his nails painted. Well, Boosie came out and made a statement saying that, you know, that was wrong. He shouldn't have his nails painted. It's giving little boys the wrong impression. The people on social media started to come at Boosie, and then he replied.
4: I never thought in a million years that I would see a Madden cover with one of the best players with his fingernails painted. A game that sold to billions of little boys. What kind of message are they sending to these little boys? As parents, how much do they have to do for us to say that's not right? Us daddies gotta go tell these boys that we got raising them to be men. That's wrong, son. That's for women. And not just daddies, these mothers, single mothers who raising boys. You have to tell your son in a couple months he gonna play in your fingernail polish.
3: And now social media is coming at Boosie once again for those comments, basically saying that it's very tone deaf in today's world. You know what I mean?
0: Mm-hmm.
3: So,
1: yeah, that's where we are right now in the world, man. Yeah. That's part of the life.
3: Well, as a parent, I was about to say, would you want your son to I guess, see something like that and then go and mimic it? Would that be okay for you?
5: I think this young generation will mimic that and not let it influence their sexual desires or whatever you want to put it.
3: Sure.
5: I think they understand it's just for
0: show.
5: So
0: you're okay with it is what you're saying?
5: Yes, I'm okay with it.
3: I do get Boosie's reservations with it. I will say that. I do think it does come out very hateful. But I do get Boosie's reservations with it.
1: Yeah.
3: Because it is almost like exposing kids to something that you don't necessarily want them exposed to. Mm. I think it's another conversation that you have as a parent where it's like, am I exposing my child to something too early, too soon?
0: Mm.
3: Point blank period.
0: Mm. Well, damn. All right.
3: Yeah.
0: Let's talk about Tasha K real quick, you guys. I guess she said something about Jay-Z and that Jay-Z manipulated that GQ interview. You know, he hardly ever gives any interviews. Take a listen at what she said.
6: I was told that these interviews that are going on white platforms, even though they have black hosts, were recorded in January. Press run didn't start until the week that Nicki Minaj was supposed to drop her album. But somebody tipped her off and told her that Jay-Z was going to come outside and do an anniversary tour and all of this to try to change the people's minds about him. Jay-Z did an interview addressing everything, telling all, but really didn't tell why you think none of the questions that we really wanted answers to got answered. Because these are kids. This interviewer can't be no older than 23 years old interviewing a 60-year-old supposed billionaire who just recently had a show and lowered the volume on his show to state that people need to start voting for crypto casinos. And then turn the music back up because he's trying to figure out a way to fund his extreme gambling habit.
1: What?
3: But what are you saying, though? Because that was a really good interview and a very in-depth interview that young man did with Jay-Z. Mm-hmm. Did you see the full interview? Because it was very good.
0: Was it?
3: Yes.
0: Yeah.
3: He asked some super in-depth questions.
0: So she's trying to say that these guys were so young that they didn't really know his history. Maybe they were... Yeah, is that what she's alluding to?
3: That's what it seems like.
1: But it sounds like that kid did his homework, though.
3: And he did know a lot of Jay-Z's history. He even quoted music lyrics from past albums. He quoted past albums, like all type of stuff. Like, that's kind of crazy to say. I'm not going to lie to you. But
0: it almost sounds like what they saying that happened in that 60 Minutes now. Anybody hear what they're saying that happened at that show 60 Minutes now? That politicians can go on there and pick whoever the hell they want to interview them? So that, like, if you want somebody who's going to be easier on you and not challenge you, is that what she's really trying to say too about Jay-Z with this younger reporter is that you're not getting challenged per se on certain things.
3: And I get it, but I just feel like that shoe don't fit.
0: But I'm just saying that's happening now. I guess nowadays I get interviewed and you'd be like, I want that person to interview me because I know they're going to be lighter on me.
3: Sure. I wonder, I would ask her then, who would you think would be a better interview for him then? A better interviewee for him.
0: Maybe. We have to find out. We'll be talking to Tasha K soon. Because I told y'all, she's got a TV show.
3: Yep.
0: She's getting a TV show.
3: Yep.
0: So she says she wants to come on the show and talk about it. So hopefully we'll get a chance to ask her that. All right, listen. Coming up, we're going to shut the show down next. It's Dee Dee in the Morning.
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12: This morning, temperatures are starting out in the 50s and 60s across the area. We'll see plenty of sunshine throughout our day today. Temperatures are going to warm into the upper 80s later this afternoon, and it will stay dry and warm into the weekend. I'm meteorologist Kathleen Lombardo with the WJCL 22 forecast.
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See you at the bar, you was hardly talking. 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
11: This morning, temperatures are starting out in the 50s and 60s across the area. We'll see plenty of sunshine throughout our day today. Temperatures are going to warm into the upper 80s later this afternoon, and it will stay dry and warm into the weekend. I'm meteorologist Kathleen Lombardo with the WJCL 22 forecast.
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13: This is G100 weather.
3: This morning, temperatures are starting out in the 50s and 60s across the area. We'll see plenty of sunshine throughout our day today. Temperatures are going to warm into the upper 80s later this afternoon, and it will stay dry and warm into the weekend. I'm meteorologist Kathleen Lombardo with the WJCL 22 forecast.
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4: This morning, temperatures are starting out in the 50s and 60s across the area. We'll see plenty of sunshine throughout our day today. Temperatures are going to warm into the upper 80s later this afternoon, and it will stay dry and warm into the weekend. I'm meteorologist Kathleen Lombardo with the WJCL 22 forecast.
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0: This morning, temperatures are starting out in the 50s and 60s across the area. We'll see plenty of sunshine throughout our day today. Temperatures are going to warm into the upper 80s later this afternoon, and it will stay dry and warm into the weekend. I'm meteorologist Kathleen Lombardo with the WJCL 22 forecast.
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1: Hey, whoa. Hey, I can't lie, I wanted you the first time that I saw you. 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

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Wake up, 5 a.m. with Dee Dee in the morning. Dee Dee McGuire, JJ from The Sip, and Jay Cruz with Dee Dee's Date Fail, $1,000 Minute Game, and more. But that's not till Monday, so don't worry about it. 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
14: This is G100 weather.
3: This morning, temperatures are starting out in the 50s and 60s across the area. We'll see plenty of sunshine throughout our day today. Temperatures are going to warm into the upper 80s later this afternoon, and it will stay dry and warm into the weekend. I'm meteorologist Catherine Lombardo with the WJCL 22 forecast.
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0: the end of the show, Nick V has a brand new mouth plug.
1: Ladies and gentlemen, Lady Gaga beats out Bad Bunny for the highest grossing tour so far this year.
0: That's pretty huge because Bad Bunny is really large right now.
1: And that's coming up in the Baker Buzz. Feel Good Friday. Let's go.
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3: We specifically said no.
4: It is time for the Bigger Buzz on a Feel Good Friday. Now, Bad Bunny is on top of the world. He just released his brand new clothing line.
0: Yeah.
4: He just performed at the Super Bowl halftime show. Now he's got golf shoes now.
0: What?
4: But Lady Gaga beat him out.
0: Yeah.
4: How?
0: Quietly.
4: For the highest grossing tour so far this year.
0: Lady Gaga and Bad Bunny battle for the top spot, as you said, of Billboard's 2026 mid-year box score report.
4: Oh, it's mid-year. That's why she's winning. It's not the end of the year.
0: Give it time. It's only June here.
4: Yeah, yeah.
0: With Gaga ultimately finishing ahead after reclaiming the lead in the final days of the tracking period. Gaga's Mayhem Ball grossed a staggering $236.2 million.
4: Whoa, okay.
0: Narrowly beating Bad Bunny's world tour, which earned about $230.3 million.
4: Okay.
0: All right. And Bad Bunny's massive Mexico City run alone brought in $88 million from 518,000 tickets sold.
4: Wow. All right. Well, that's big. Even though it's a half year, you know, but at the end of the year, I could see Bad Bunny pulling ahead of her.
0: Yeah.
4: But still, it's a good report card.
0: And it's a great race, if I may say so myself. There should make

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1: All right, if you missed the Baker Boy show the other day, Nick V had a equipment flub up. He took his controller in to get fixed, and we're going to have an update on that coming up. Hold on.
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0: week. You deserve a Saturday that's all about you. 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
1: And that's coming up in the Baker Buzz. Feel Good Friday. 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

0: 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It's time for DJ equipment update with Nick V right now.
1: Man, oh man. So I have a Rain One. It's a DJ controller. It's my whole life.
0: First of all, how long have I been trying to get you out of this piece of...
1: I mean, ever since Rev 7 came out.
0: But exactly.
1: I don't like Pioneer. That's okay. Just the bottom line, so stop it.
0: Okay.
1: I'm going to stay with the Rain One.
0: Yep.
1: So here's what happened. My fader, I think it went out. And I started doing some, you know, some troubleshooting, what have you. I wound up taking it to a store to get it fixed.
0: Yes.
1: Nice old man named Robert.
0: Overcharging, by the way.
1: He's in the back. He told me it was going to be expensive, but he's doing everything by hand. And he's probably got to be 80 years old.
0: Yeah, bro. He's an older man. Yeah, I know.
1: Okay, so I picked it up. I was happy that it was ready to go.
0: Uh-huh.
1: This was last Thursday. So I show up to my gig on Friday night. I plug it in. Womp, womp, womp, womp. It didn't work.
0: Mm-hmm.
1: My fader still didn't work.
0: Yeah.
1: I was upset, but I had nothing to do. I had to use it. So I use it over the weekend, again, without the fader. And then on Monday morning at 10 a.m., I was right there at the door.
0: Right as soon as they opened.
1: Right as soon as they opened. Robert, he says, what's wrong with it? I said, the fader is not working. And he plugged it up, and the fader worked.
0: No.
1: He put his audio device in there, and it was coming out. He was mixing and scratching. No problem.
0: Boy, oh boy.
1: Right. And I was like, wait a minute. Something is going on here. And I asked him, can we take it to the front? Because they have a bunch of other controllers set up with computers.
0: Yeah,
1: and
0: yeah.
1: I say, can we set it up to see if it's, maybe it's my computer or something like that. He plugged it up to the other computers. It was fine. It worked great. And I was with my tail between my legs. I'm like, I don't know what to do here now. So I bring it back home and I plug it up to my computer and it wasn't working.
0: Oh no.
1: So remember I told you when it first stopped working, I started troubleshooting, right?
0: Yeah, yeah.
1: So I go into the back of my Serato application and I start looking around and start pushing buttons and things like that. And it comes down to this little area right here where it gives you an option to disengage or engage the fader.
0: I didn't even know that was an option.
1: It's an option. You got to plug it up.
0: Why would you disengage your fader?
1: I told you I was troubleshooting.
0: Oh, well, you shot yourself into trouble.
1: More trouble. So basically, there's
0: user error.
1: The button was engaged that says to disengage my fader. So all this whole time, this little button in the back of my app was the reason why it wasn't working.
0: Major fail, Nicky.
1: My fault. But I got a new fader.
0: Yeah.
1: So hopefully it's going to be fine.
0: You owe him a gift basket.
1: I do.
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13: It is time for the Baker Buzz on a Feel Good Friday. Now, Bad Bunny is on top of the world. He just released his brand new clothing line.
14: Yeah.
13: He just performed at the Super Bowl halftime show. Now he's got golf shoes now.
14: What?
13: But Lady Gaga beat him out.
14: Yeah.
13: How?
14: Quietly.
13: For the highest grossing tour so far this year.
14: Lady Gaga and Bad Bunny battle for the top spot, as you said, of Billboard's 2026 mid-year box score report.
13: Oh, it's mid-year. That's why she's winning. It's not the end of the year.
14: Give it time. It's only June here.
13: Yeah, yeah.
14: With Gaga ultimately finishing ahead after reclaiming the lead in the final days of the tracking period. Gaga's Mayhem Ball grossed a staggering $236.2 million.
13: Whoa, okay.
14: Narrowly beating Bad Bunny's world tour, which earned about $230.3 million.
13: Okay.
14: All right. And Bad Bunny's massive Mexico City run alone brought in $88 million from 518,000 tickets sold.
13: Wow. All right. Well, that's big. Even though it's a half year, you know, but at the end of the year, I could see Bad Bunny pulling ahead of her.
14: Yeah.
13: But still, it's a good report card.
14: And it's a great race. If I may say so myself, there should make a buzz.
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15: 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Mother, what you know about that?
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16: This morning, temperatures are starting out in the 50s and 60s across the area. We'll see plenty of sunshine throughout our day today. Temperatures are going to warm into the upper 80s later this afternoon, and it will stay dry and warm into the weekend. I'm meteorologist Catherine Lombardo with the WJCL 22 forecast.
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0: 100. Baker Boys on a Feel Good Friday coming up. We have some mouth love for y'all.
1: I've always said that dogs are better than people, and this proves it to me right here.
0: Oh, really?
1: 82% of pet owners would pick their pet over a relationship.
0: I'll tell you why. A couple reasons, I think.

0: Boys Daily.
1: Oh, boy.
2: Question, why would a pet owner choose their pet over a relationship? Well, a couple reasons. Well, they don't cost as much. They don't talk back. They don't go out on you on a Friday night when you're sleeping.
1: Not up in the club.
2: They're not up in the club showing off, right, bouncing the booty or anything like that. There's a couple reasons why.
1: Well, Hylie polled 2,900 Gen Z and millennial daters across the country to see how pets fit in their love lives. The dating app's research showed that 65% instantly want to take someone's profile if it features a cute pet.
2: Oh.
1: I still need to take my picture with Nala so I can put it on my dating app to see if this really works.
2: You're going
1: to
2: use my dog.
1: Yeah, I'm definitely going to use your dog.
2: It's okay.
1: Two-thirds, 67%, have a pet.
2: Yeah.
1: And 82% of them would choose their pet over a partner if they had to pick between the two.
2: The love is unbreakable between a pet and an owner.
1: Absolutely.
2: But the other way around, if it's just a regular person, you know, anything can happen anytime.
1: Mm-hmm.
2: Right? It could be the smallest thing, and it could be over money. It could be over the laundry. It could be over the dishes. It could be over anything. You could have looked at somebody the wrong way, and you might lose your loved one.
1: There's a lot of things that come into play, yeah, when it comes to a relationship and it being successful as well.
2: Yes, I agree.
0: G100.

0: 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This is
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2: Keeping an eye now on delays on I-95 northbound, slowing down there a tad bit, getting up towards the state line, but picking back up as you're making your way northbound up towards Hardeeville. Also keeping an eye on congestion over on I-516, your eastbound and westbound lane, slowing down there a tad bit between Veterans Parkway and Harry S. Truman Parkway. Those delays coming to a head around Abercorn Street. And also keeping an eye on congestion over on I-16 westbound, getting past I-95, exit 157, slightly tapping the brakes before Puller Parkway at exit 155. Another traffic update in minutes. I'm Zach Grizzle.
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0: I rolled a mean bowling ball and had a growth on my leg, and I was really concerned. So I went to my family doctor, and he said, well, he'll refer me to someone know more about it than he does. 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
1: Richard had a history of a large tumor on his leg that had multiple prior operations, but it just kept coming back. 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
0: I had two counts going on at the same time. 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
1: Hey, it's Nick V and Eric V, the Baker Boys. We grew up together, right, Eric?
2: Yes, I think so.
1: And we used to do a lot of things together, like build forts.
2: Oh, yeah.
1: And things like that. Well, something happened in Vegas. It's pretty cool. Let's see if you would participate in this.
2: All right.

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0: Now, in our younger years, we used to do a lot of stuff. Stuff we shouldn't have done and stuff we just had fun doing.
2: Yeah.
0: Now, one of the fondest memories for us was like building a fort in our room.
2: Yeah.
0: Like we would have sheets up and we'd just make like a tent.
2: Right.
0: Out of nowhere. We'd bring chairs in. We'd put like books on the sheets to hold them, the weights and all that, right?
2: My question is, what were we doing inside the fort and what was so special about it?
0: I don't know.
2: Well, check this out. A group of Nevada high school students have broken the Guinness World Record using a classic kid activity.
0: Mm-hmm.
2: Students from the West Korea Technical Academy designed and built a massive blanket fort that covered 14,000 square feet.
0: That's a lot of sheets.
2: Bro! It's bigger than most homes.
0: Yeah.
2: This was not an easy feat because Guinness World Records has strict rules, apparently.
0: Uh-huh.
2: They include that there be no gaps in the fort larger than 1 inch.
0: Okay.
2: The sheet all had to touch the ground, and the inside had to be spacious enough for a person to comfortably sit.
0: Wow.
2: So volunteers and sponsors for the Las Vegas Grand Prix, Atlas, Crane, Foster Kinship, and everybody pitched in to help set the record. Congratulations to those kids.
0: That's big.
2: I
0: mean, there should be a study on why kids like building forts.
2: I think it's like, you know, being, it's the same thing with Nala, the dog. She wants to be underneath the covers.
0: Ooh.
2: She wants to be in her little tent. She wants to be underneath the pillow or something like that. I think it's protection. You feel protected by the fort.
0: Okay.
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0: 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I saw it on the internet.

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3: Keeping an eye now on congestion on I-95 northbound. You're slowing down there a tad bit, getting past Augusta Road, exit 109, up towards the state line. Starting to free up, though, making your way past the state line up towards Hardy Boulevard, exit 5. Also keeping an eye on some delays over towards Pritchardville, South Carolina. Highway 46 eastbound, slowing down there, getting towards Oakley Highway. Back towards town in Savannah, delays on I-516 eastbound and westbound, crept up there, getting towards Abercorn Street. Another traffic update in minutes. I'm Zach Rizzle.
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10: It's time for DJ Equipment Update with Nick V right now.
16: Man, oh man. So I have a Rain One. It's a DJ controller. It's my whole life.
10: First of all, how long have I been trying to get you out of this piece of...
16: I mean, ever since the Rev 7 came out. But
10: exactly.
16: I don't like Pioneer. That's okay. Just the bottom line, so stop it.
10: Okay.
16: I'm going to stay with the Rain One.
10: Yep.
16: So here's what happened. My fader, I think it went out. And I started doing some, you know, some troubleshooting, what have you. I wound up taking it to a store to get it fixed.
10: Yes.
16: Nice old man named Robert.
10: Overcharging, by the way.
16: He's in the back. He told me it was going to be expensive, but he's doing everything by hand. And he's probably got to be 80 years old.
10: Yeah, bro. He's an older man. Yeah, I know.
16: Okay, so I picked it up. I was happy that it was ready to go.
10: Uh-huh.
16: This was last Thursday. So I show up to my gig on Friday night. I plug it in. Womp, womp, womp. It didn't work.
10: Mm-hmm.
16: My fader still didn't work.
10: Yeah.
16: I was upset, but I had nothing to do. I had to use it. So I use it over the weekend, again, without the fader. And then on Monday morning at 10 a.m., I was right there at the door.
10: Right as soon as they opened.
16: Right as soon as they opened, Robert, he says, what's wrong with it? I said, the fader is not working. And he plugged it up and the fader worked.
10: No.
16: He put his audio device in there and it was coming out. He was mixing and scratching, no problem.
10: Boy, oh boy.
16: Right. And I was like, wait a minute, something's going on here. And I asked him, can we take it to the front? Because they have a bunch of other controllers set up with computers.
10: Yeah,
16: and
10: yeah.
16: I say, can we set it up to see if it's, maybe it's my computer or something mm-hmm. like that. He plugged it up to the other computers. It was fine. It worked great. And I was with my tail between my legs. I'm like, I don't know what to do here now. So I bring it back home and I plug it up to my computer and it wasn't working.
10: Oh, no.
16: So remember I told you when it first stopped working, I started troubleshooting, right?
10: Yeah, yeah.
16: So
10: yeah.
16: I go into the back of my Serato application and I start looking around and start pushing buttons and things like that. And it comes down to this little area right here where it gives you an option to disengage or engage the fader.
10: I didn't even know that was an option.
16: It's an option. You got to plug it up.
10: Why would you disengage your fader?
16: I told you I was troubleshooting.
10: Oh, well, you shot yourself into trouble.
16: More trouble. So basically,
10: user error.
16: The button was engaged that says to disengage my fader. So all this whole time, this little button in the back of my app was the reason why it wasn't working.
10: Major fail, Nigby.
16: My fault. But I got a new fader.
10: Yeah.
16: So hopefully it's going to be fine.
10: You owe him a gift basket.
16: I do.
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20: I'm Chief Meteorologist Joe Reynolds for the WJCL 22 Storm Tracker Weather Center. Mild this evening, clear skies overnight. Lows drop to the mid-60s. Out the door Saturday, comfortable. Temperatures near 70 for Saturday. A mix of sun and clouds and muggy. Highs near 90.
0: Bring the bounce back. Back to hip-hop and throwbacks.
10: Yeah, we back at it.

0: was one song I did not know that was going to fit the George Lucas persona.
1: Oh, okay.
0: Sexy and I Know It.
1: Yeah, George Lucas is now a Gen Z favorite and seen as a sex symbol for Gen Z.
0: What?
1: Yeah.
0: I gotta see this picture.
1: The guy that created Star Wars.
0: Yeah. Crazy. Let me see this picture, man. Baker Boys, Baker Buzz coming up in a hot second.
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0: Hey, it's Nick V and Ari V, the Baker Boys, for a Feel Good Friday. Now, let's talk about George Lucas and this new cover story he did.
4: First of all, let's back the story up. George Lucas is the guy who wrote Star Wars, directed it, and created the mega successful movie franchise, okay?
0: Yes.
4: Now, somehow, George Lucas is a sex symbol for Gen Z. What got the generation's attention was a youthful Vogue shoot promoting his upcoming $1 billion Lucas Museum of Narrative Arts in Los Angeles.
0: Okay.
4: A clean-shaven Lucas, 82 years old, posed with his wife, Melody Hobson, 57, in his museum. The photo made its way to social media, and the comments came pouring in. They included, "I wasn't expecting Lucas to have an Abercrombie model phase."
0: Why am I getting chills looking at these pictures? Are you sure these are not AI?
4: Those are not. That's the one. That's the one that they're calling him a sex symbol.
0: Right? Yeah. I mean, he looks pretty cool. I mean, he's just got jeans and a black top on.
4: Yeah.
0: His hair is banging. He's got the silver hair popping off.
4: The silver hair, yeah.
0: And just some regular tennis shoes.
4: Yep.
0: And his wife is in the picture as well.
4: And you always see that when people are like super rich, they're just dressed in normal everyday clothes and some Levi's and some tennis shoes and not all done up.
0: Right.
4: You know what I mean?
0: Right.
4: They got nothing to prove to nobody.
0: No. Well, he's a billionaire and he's got that brand new, what is it called? Opening up, you said.
4: Museum.
0: The museum. I'm excited about that.
4: Yeah, definitely got to go see that.
0: Are you trying to be as sexy as George Lucas at 80 years old, Eric?
4: I want to be as rich as George Lucas at 80 years old.
0: Hey.
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0: Man. It's Dee Dee in the morning on G100, and it's time to get the girls together. Those outfits, Red D and Day Drink at In Market Arena. 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
3: Overall, a pretty good ride through town. Now, a little bit of congestion we're keeping an eye out for through town in certain spots like I-516 eastbound and westbound, tapping the brakes there a tad bit, getting towards Abercorn Street. And also a little bit of congestion over on Highway 80 westbound, tapping the brakes there as you're getting towards I-95, but picking up, getting past the interstate over towards Pooler Parkway. Another traffic update in minutes. I'm Zach Rizzle.
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0: G100. It's Nick V and Eric V, the Baker Boys. I got some terrible news the other day, Eric V. Our buddy DJ Twist out in the Philippines, he had a stroke.
1: What?
0: Yeah.
1: Oh, no.
0: His left side is not moving, and I got some warning signs for the guys out there. Warning signs for men to look out for in your older age.

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1: All right, Baker Boys right here on a Feel Good Friday. Unfortunately, our friend ain't feeling good. We got to shout out DJ Twist. We hope he feels better and he had a stroke.
0: In the Philippines.
1: Yeah, crazy.
0: So we're trying to raise money for him to get him back to America and for his recovery. But he's alive, thankfully. But a long, healthy life begins and ends with the ticker. We're talking about the heart, right?
1: Yeah.
0: Jeremy London is a cardiovascular surgeon who's pretty much seen it all and knows his stuff when it comes to heart health. Now, London has four primary things that should serve as a wake-up call for guys to get their hearts checked.
1: Okay, warning signs to be looking out for, right?
0: Yeah, as soon as possible. So decreasing testosterone,
1: mm-hmm.
0: all right? Most chalk it up as simply getting older, but it could also be a sign of increased fat around the gut, sleep issues, and a need for more exercise.
1: Okay.
0: All right, time. Heart disease shows up in men a full decade before it does in women. I didn't know that. So the window of opportunity can be a guy's 30s or 40s rather than later.
1: Mm-hmm.
0: So erectile dysfunction, this is serious. You know what I'm talking about, downstairs without blood flow. And when there's no blood flow within the cardiovascular system, it could be a problem. So if you're not getting, you know, fully erect, if you will, you might want to get checked.
1: Well, I still wake up with blood flow, so I'm okay.
0: Good for you. Sleep apnea. Snoring, this is the final one. Snoring and waking up exhausted isn't just a quirk. Get a sleep study. If these things are happening to you, get better sleep in your life. And there's some warning signs for you guys out there. Take them seriously,
1: and
0: please.
1: Also from the chat, they said lower your sodium intake as well. So shout out to Dragon for that.
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1: is G100 Traffic.
2: Overall, pretty good ride through town. Now, a little bit of congestion we're keeping an eye out for through town in certain spots like I-516 eastbound and westbound, tapping the brakes there a tad bit, getting towards Abercorn Street. And also a little bit of congestion over on Highway 80 westbound, tapping the brakes there as you're getting towards I-95, but picking up getting past the interstate over towards Pooler Parkway. Another traffic update in minutes. I'm Zach Rizzle.
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8: 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I'm attorney Ken Nugent. Reckless drivers do.

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0: Boys Daily.
1: Oh, boy. Question, why would a pet owner choose their pet over a relationship? Well, a couple reasons. Well, they don't cost as much. They don't talk back. They don't go out on you on a Friday night when you're just sleeping.
2: Not up in the club.
1: They're not up in the club showing off, right, bouncing the booty or anything like that. There's a couple reasons why.
2: Well, Hylie polled 2,900 Gen Z and millennial daters across the country to see how pets fit in their love lives. The dating app's research showed that 65% instantly want to take someone's profile if it features a cute pet.
1: Oh.
2: I still need to take my picture with Nala so I can put it on my dating app to see if this really works.
1: You're going
2: to
1: use my dog.
2: Yeah, I'm definitely going to use your dog.
1: It's okay.
2: Two-thirds, 67%, have a pet.
1: Yeah.
2: And 82% of them would choose their pet over a partner if they had to pick between the two.
1: The love is unbreakable between a pet and an owner.
2: Absolutely.
1: But the other way around, if it's just a regular person, you know, anything can happen anytime.
2: Mm-hmm.
1: Right? It could be the smallest thing, and it could be over money. It could be over the laundry. It could be over the dishes. It could be over anything. You could have looked at somebody the wrong way, and you might lose your loved one.
2: There's a lot of things that come into play, yeah, when it comes to a relationship and it being successful as well.
1: Yes, I agree.
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4: 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Welcome, what you know about that.
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5: I'm Chief Meteorologist Jeremy Neltz for the WJCL 22 Storm Tracker Weather Center. Mild this evening, clear skies overnight, lows drop to the mid-60s. Outdoors Saturday, comfortable, temperatures near 70. For Saturday, a mix of sun and clouds and muggy, highs near 90.
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0: We were talking about Gen Z saving the movies, and you were talking about the new Toy Story 5 that's going to be coming out, and you want to go see it, right?
1: Right.
0: How about this? This is cool. Papa John's to open a Toy Story themed pop-up.
1: My question is, how did Papa John's get this promotion?
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3: So we're talking about Papa John's. They have a pop-up coming up for Toy Story 5.
4: Yeah, if you happen to live in Los Angeles, London, Seoul, or Madrid ahead of the June 19th release of Toy Story 5, there's going to be an immersive pop-up that will feature themed pizzas like Space Ranger Ronnie, Sheriff's Roundup, and Reach for the Pie. All right, that's what it's called. So they're doing a collab for Toy Story 5 at Papa John's. Now, you said, how did Papa John's get this?
3: Yeah, why not?
4: What other franchise would you want to have this?
3: I mean, Domino's is bigger. Even Little Caesars is bigger. They promote more.
4: I mean, Papa John's is nationwide as well.
3: I get it.
4: You know what I mean?
3: I get it. Well, congratulations to them. Are you
4: going to the pop-up? Would you go to a pop-up? And if you could go to any one of these, Los Angeles, London, Seoul, Madrid, which one are you going
3: probably
4: to?
3: Probably like Seoul. It's going to be crazy over there. But I'm saying Papa John's is not my favorite pizza, but I will go maybe for the Toy Story 5 pop-up.
4: Yeah.
5: G.

0: 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This
1: is G100 Traffic. Pretty good ride for you through town to wrap up your afternoon drive with. A little bit of congestion at times over on Augusta Road, northbound getting through Port Wentworth, but nothing too strenuous getting up towards I-95. Also keeping watch over towards Abercorn Street, westbound. Tapping the brakes there at times, getting towards Veterans Parkway, but freeing up as you continue westbound through Georgetown over towards Ogeechee Road. That's a look at traffic. I'm Zach Grizzle.
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1: Baker Boys on a Feel Good Friday. That means Nick V's got a brand new mouth love to end the show the right way.
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2: 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Nick, did you write this one? Come on.
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3: All right, this is the portion of the show that Nick V calls Mouth Love. It's some positivity going into the weekend. Now, we know every week is a trial.
4: Yes.
3: You're going through different things. You know, Nick V just said one of our friends had a stroke.
4: Yes.
3: The other day in our hometown, there was a hostage situation.
4: Wow.
3: You know, the cops took somebody's life. He was putting people in danger, so we want to send our best wishes and well to everybody out there listening to us.
4: All right, everybody, please take a deep breath in.
3: Here we go.
4: Blow it out. You got to breathe it in one more time and hold it. Hold. Let it go. All right, now you're ready for Mouth Love. Repeat after me. Happiness is an inside job.
3: Happiness is an inside job.
4: I choose peace.
3: I choose peace.
4: I am a conscious thinker.
3: I am a conscious thinker.
4: I am a powerful thinker.
3: I am a powerful thinker.
4: Ladies and gentlemen, congratulations. You are now in Mouth Love for a feel-good Friday.
3: Yeah, and I always tell people, you know, happiness is a choice. You could choose to be happy. You know, a lot of times in my life, I chose to be miserable, and I got tired of it.
4: Ooh.
3: I want to be happy now in my elder years.
4: Everybody deserves happiness. So do you. We love you. Have a beautiful, blessed, and powerful weekend from us here at the Baker Boy Show.
3: And we will catch you on Manifest Monday. Have a great weekend.
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2: Pretty good ride for you through town to wrap up your afternoon drive with. A little bit of congestion at times over on Augusta Road, northbound getting through Port Wentworth, but nothing too strenuous getting up towards I-95. Also keeping watch over towards Abercorn Street, westbound, tapping the brakes there at times, getting towards Veterans Parkway, but freeing up as you continue westbound through Georgetown over towards Ogeechee Road. That's a look at traffic. I'm Zach Grizzle.
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0: and I'm a vegetarian, but I had burning in my chest and pain down my arm. 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
7: Now, in our younger years, we used to do a lot of stuff. Stuff we shouldn't have done and stuff we just had fun doing.
8: Yeah.
7: Now, one of the fondest memories for us was like building a fort in our room.
8: Yeah.
7: Like we would have sheets up and we'd just make like a tent.
8: Right.
7: Out of nowhere. We'd bring chairs in. We'd put like books on the sheets to hold them, the weights and all that, right?
8: My question is, what were we doing inside the fort and what was so special about it?
7: I don't know.
8: Well, check this out. A group of Nevada high school students have broken the Guinness World Record using a classic kid activity.
7: Mm-hmm.
8: Students from the West Korea Technical Academy designed and built a massive blanket fort that covered 14,000 square feet.
7: That's a lot of sheets.
8: Bro! It's bigger than most homes.
7: Yeah.
8: This was not an easy feat because Guinness World Records has strict rules, apparently.
7: Uh-huh.
8: They include that there be no gaps in the fort larger than 1 inch.
7: Okay.
8: The sheet all had to touch the ground. And the inside had to be spacious enough for a person to comfortably sit.
7: Wow.
8: So volunteers and sponsors for the Las Vegas Grand Prix, Atlas, Crane, Foster Kinship, and everybody pitched in to help set the record. Congratulations to those kids.
7: That's big. I mean, there should be a study on why kids like building forts.
8: I think it's like, you know, being, it's the same thing with Nala, the dog. She wants to be underneath the covers.
7: Oh.
8: She wants to be in her little tent. She wants to be underneath the pillow or something like that. I think it's protection. You feel protected by the fort.
7: Okay.
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11: I'm Chief Meteorologist Jeremy Nelts for the WJCL 22 Storm Tracker Weather Center. Mild this evening, clear skies overnight, lows drop to the mid-60s. Out the door Saturday, comfortable. Temperatures near 70 for Saturday. A mix of sun and clouds and muggy. Highs near 90.
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0: in heels. We can go bottle for bottle in this joint. Strip club stunt, I'ma stunt hard. We can go dollar for dollar in this joint. He Mr. Giddy done. I'm Mrs. One of One. Fall in love every time we link. He got me sprung.com.
1: Oh Lord.
0: Mind these girls can't keep it peace.
1: Sure can.
0: I ain't stressing on you, you ain't stressing on me. Boy, I don't wanna push you on a leash.
1: Never that.
0: You a dog, I'm a dog, we can keep it in the streets. I ain't in your bitch and you ain't in mine.
1: Still in mine.
0: Yeah, we both outside. Just

0: bring it back. We got your throwbacks.
1: Yeah, we do the damn thing.
0: On G100, I remember way back. Way back. Way back.
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12: I'm Chief Meteorologist Joe Reynolds for the WJCL 22 Storm Tracker Weather Center. Mild this evening, clear skies overnight. Lows drop to the mid-60s. Out the door Saturday, comfortable. Temperatures near 70 for Saturday. A mix of sun and clouds and muggy. Highs near 90.
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